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2: From the Tri-Arc Weather Center, here's a look at your forecast. A few clouds overnight, but generally pretty pleasant. We'll be in the upper 60s, and then we get a sunny and warm Friday with light wind. Our high will be in the mid-80s. Saturday, we have a low-pressure system arriving from the southern plains that'll bring us some showers and thunderstorms, mid-80s. Rain looks likely on Sunday. I'm staff meteorologist Steve Hamilton from the Tri-Arc Weather Center.

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1: The 106th Army Band of the Arkansas National Guard going to be performing Monday night in Conway. It'll be at the Chris Allen Stage in Simon Park. That concert will be from 6 until 8. Well, Brahms hosted its groundbreaking ceremony today. The new Brahms will be on Ferris Road next to Don Pepe's. Now, you can't go by and get your chicken strip baskets just yet. You'll have to be patient. Most likely it'll be opening this fall. And a father who lost his teenage son when he was struck by a car is pushing Little Rock leaders to bring back a crosswalk near Mabelville Elementary School. Lewis Ballard spoke before the Little Rock Board of Directors this week, urging the city to address what he believes is a dangerous gap in pedestrian safety along Mabelville Cutoff Road. And if your business is interested in sponsoring Conway's annual Lights Over the Lake event, they have a variety of options available for your business. Time is running out, though. Again, that's a great event held every year. This year, celebrating America's 250th birthday. If you're interested, contact Easton May. You can do that at conwayarkansas.gov. Again, easton.may@conwayarkansas.gov. I'm Rick Walker in the First Community Bank Triarch 24-Hour News Center, where community comes first. 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
2: From the Triarch Weather Center, here's a look at your forecast. A few clouds overnight, but generally pretty pleasant. We'll be in the upper 60s, and then we get a sunny and warm Friday with light wind. Our high will be in the mid-80s. Saturday, we have a low-pressure system arriving from the southern plains that'll bring us some showers and thunderstorms, mid-80s. Rain looks likely on Sunday. I'm staff meteorologist Steve Hamilton from the Triarch Weather Center.

Now here's a look at your Tri-Art community calendar. Conway Art Walk transforms downtown into an arts and entertainment festival with live music, pop-up galleries, and interactive activities. The next one is Friday from 5 to 8 p.m. The Silent Reading Club meets Friday, 6 to 7:30 p.m. at the William F. Lehman Public Library. Quiet reading time, bookish games, and refreshments. There's no assigned reading. Just bring your own book. All readers are welcome, but registration is required. And it's beginner line dancing with Roundy Roundabout Dance in Conway. That's Friday, 7 to 8:30 p.m. at the Faulkner County Library. Whether you're a complete newbie or a seasoned dancer, you're invited to join in for free line dance lessons at the library. It's free. It's open to the public. It is intended for ages 16 and up. 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
2: From the TriArch Weather Center, here's a look at your forecast. A few clouds overnight, but generally pretty pleasant. We'll be in the upper 60s, and then we get a sunny and warm Friday with light wind. Our high will be in the mid-80s. Saturday, we have a low-pressure system arriving from the southern plains that'll bring us some showers and thunderstorms. Mid-80s, rain looks likely on Sunday. I'm staff meteorologist Steve Hamilton from the TriArch Weather Center.

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3: 250 years ago, a small group of men changed the course of American history. One of those men was Francis Hopkinson, a talented lawyer from New Jersey. A friend of both Thomas Jefferson and Benjamin Franklin, the energetic, fast-talking Hopkinson was also an artist, writer, and composer whose anti-British poems, songs, and cartoons helped build support for the Patriot cause. Hopkinson is also credited with helping design the first American flag, the Stars and Stripes sewn by Betsy Ross. Elected to the Continental Congress, he later served as chairman of the Navy Board, judge of the Admiralty, and a federal judge for Pennsylvania. On Independence Day 2026, we remember Francis Hopkinson of New Jersey, signer of the Declaration of Independence and a founder of our American Republic.
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3: From the Triarch Weather Center, here's a look at your forecast. A few clouds overnight, but generally pretty pleasant. We'll be in the upper 60s, and then we get a sunny and warm Friday with light wind. Our high will be in the mid-80s. Saturday, we have a low-pressure system arriving from the southern plains that'll bring us some showers and thunderstorms, mid-80s. Rain looks likely on Sunday. I'm staff meteorologist Steve Hamilton from the Triarch Weather Center.

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2: Let's do this.
3: 250 years ago, a small group of men changed the course of American history. One of them was a lawyer and planter from South Carolina, Arthur Middleton. At 34, he was the oldest and wealthiest member of the South Carolina delegation. Cultured and socially prominent, Middleton loved Latin and Greek, often immersing himself in the writings of the classical authors. For years, he'd played a leading role in South Carolina's government and was considered one of its most ardent patriots. Captured by the British during the siege of Charleston, he endured months in a British prison. He died soon after the war at just 45 years of age. On Independence Day 2026, as we celebrate America's 250th birthday, we remember Arthur Middleton of South Carolina, signer of the Declaration of Independence and founder of our American Republic.
4: 250 years of freedom, 250 years of America. Celebrate the spirit that still shines bright. Happy 250th America, the land we love, from Jackson's Meat Market.
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2: From the Tri-Arc Weather Center, here's a look at your forecast. A few clouds overnight, but generally pretty pleasant. We'll be in the upper 60s, and then we get a sunny and warm Friday with light wind. Our high will be in the mid-80s. Saturday, we have a low-pressure system arriving from the southern plains. That'll bring us some showers and thunderstorms, mid-80s. Rain looks likely on Sunday. I'm staff meteorologist Steve Hamilton from the Tri-Arc Weather Center.

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1: Well, after months of debates and fundraising efforts spearheaded by former Arkansas First Ladies Barbara Pryor and Gay White, the Arkansas Public Television Commission voted yesterday to continue its affiliation efforts with PBS.

0: Yes, by unanimous vote, the commissioners accepted the $2 million raised by Pryor and White's group, Friends of Arkansas PBS. Prior to the funding vote, the commission voted unanimously to grant Arkansas TV Executive Director Carlton Wing the authority to negotiate a better affiliation deal with PBS. Wing told the commissioners he intended to work with other states to encourage PBS to lower its affiliation fee. The Conway Fire Department taking time to recognize the retirements of two of its very best, Captain Chad Upton and Captain Chad Davis. Captain Upton retires after 28 years and Captain Davis after 24 years on the force. And by the way, congratulations to Joseph Keene. He's been promoted to the rank of captain in the Conway Fire Department. Arkansas State Police remind you that June is Safe Internet Month. Remember, PAWS, P-A-W-S, Private Info Stays Private, Alert a Trusted Adult, Walk Away from Uncomfortable Situations, and Screen Your Friends. 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
1: From the TriArc Weather Center, here's a look at your forecast. A few clouds overnight, but generally pretty pleasant. We'll be in the upper 60s, and then we get a sunny and warm Friday with light wind. Our high will be in the mid-80s. Saturday, we have a low-pressure system arriving from the southern plains that'll bring us some showers and thunderstorms, mid-80s. Rain looks likely on Sunday. I'm staff meteorologist Steve Hamilton from the TriArc Weather Center.

Now here's a look at your Triarch community calendar. Sons of the American Legion will be having their monthly meeting on Tuesday, June 9th at 6 p.m. If you're a son, adopted son, stepson, or grandson of an eligible American Legion member, you are eligible to join. If you need more information, you can head by the post, 600 North Grand Street in Cabot. Have coffee with the cop in Sherwood Wednesday morning. Enjoy coffee with the Sherwood police officers. That's Wednesday, June 10th, 7:30 to 9 a.m. That's going to be at the McDonald's on 107 in Sherwood. Aging Wiser Brunch and Learn is happening in Conway on Wednesday the 10th. It's a free educational program welcoming families, friends, and unpaid caregivers who support someone with Alzheimer's and other forms of dementia. They do ask that you please RSVP to reserve your spot. It's Wednesday, 10:30 a.m. at the Faulkner County Library. 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
4: From the Tri-Arch Weather Center, here's a look at your forecast. A few clouds overnight, but generally pretty pleasant. We'll be in the upper 60s, and then we get a sunny and warm Friday with light wind. Our high will be in the mid-80s. Saturday, we have a low-pressure system arriving from the southern plains that'll bring us some showers and thunderstorms, mid-80s. Rain looks likely on Sunday. I'm Staff Meteorologist Steve Hamilton from the Tri-Arch Weather Center.

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2: From the Triarch Weather Center, here's a look at your forecast. A few clouds overnight, but generally pretty pleasant. We'll be in the upper 60s, and then we get a sunny and warm Friday with light wind. Our high will be in the mid-80s. Saturday, we have a low-pressure system arriving from the southern plains that'll bring us some showers and thunderstorms. Mid-80s, rain looks likely on Sunday. I'm staff meteorologist Steve Hamilton from the Triarch Weather Center.

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3: 250 years ago, a small group of men changed the course of American history. One of those men was George Ross, a lawyer and political leader from Pennsylvania. Well-educated and active in state affairs, Ross represented Pennsylvania at the First Continental Congress.

0: celebrating the spirit of America. That's Brooks Fine Jewelry, located at 1304 Oak Street in Conway, Arkansas.
1: From the Tri-Arc Weather Center, here's a look at your forecast. A few clouds overnight, but generally pretty pleasant. We'll be in the upper 60s, and then we get a sunny and warm Friday with light wind. Our high will be in the mid-80s. Saturday, we have a low-pressure system arriving from the southern plains that'll bring us some showers and thunderstorms. Mid-80s, rain looks likely on Sunday. I'm staff meteorologist Steve Hamilton from the Tri-Arc Weather Center.

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1: Well, after months of debates and fundraising efforts spearheaded by former Arkansas First Ladies Barbara Pryor and Gay White, the Arkansas Public Television Commission voted yesterday to continue its affiliation efforts with PBS. By unanimous vote, the commissioners accepted the $2 million raised by Pryor and White's group, Friends of Arkansas PBS. Prior to the funding vote, the commission voted unanimously to grant Arkansas TV Executive Director Carlton Wing the authority to negotiate a better affiliation deal with PBS. Wing told the commissioners he intended to work with other states to encourage PBS to lower its affiliation fee. The Conway Fire Department taking time to recognize the retirements of two of its very best, Captain Chad Upton and Captain Chad Davis. Captain Upton retires after 28 years and Captain Davis after 24 years on the force. And by the way, congratulations to Joseph Keene. He's been promoted to the rank of captain in the Conway Fire Department. Arkansas State Police remind you that June is Safe Internet Month. Remember, PAWS, P-A-W-S, Private Info Stays Private, Alert a Trusted Adult, Walk Away from Uncomfortable Situations, and Screen Your Friends. 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
2: From the Triarch Weather Center, here's a look at your forecast. A few clouds overnight, but generally pretty pleasant. We'll be in the upper 60s, and then we get a sunny and warm Friday with light wind. Our high will be in the mid-80s. Saturday, we have a low-pressure system arriving from the southern plains that'll bring us some showers and thunderstorms, mid-80s. Rain looks likely on Sunday. I'm staff meteorologist Steve Hamilton from the Triarch Weather Center.

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You're invited to join the third annual water safety event at Conway's Beaver Fork Lake to learn about swim safety. Fun water-centric activities for all ages, free life jacket fittings, and giveaways. That's happening Saturday, 10 a.m. to 2 p.m. Maybe you have strong feelings towards snakes, but what do snakes think of us? Join a park interpreter at the Lake Center backside of the snack bar to learn about the snakes at Woolly Hollow and meet the snake ambassador. That's Sunday, 2 p.m. at the Lake Center at Woolly Hollow State Park. And grab your pups and join in for a tail wagging good time in Jacksonville Sunday. 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
5: From the Tri-Arc Weather Center, here's a look at your forecast. A few clouds overnight, but generally pretty pleasant. We'll be in the upper 60s, and then we get a sunny and warm Friday with light wind. Our high will be in the mid-80s. Saturday, we have a low-pressure system arriving from the southern plains that'll bring us some showers and thunderstorms, mid-80s. Rain looks likely on Sunday. I'm staff meteorologist Steve Hamilton from the Tri-Arc Weather Center.

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5: From the Triarch Weather Center, here's a look at your forecast. A few clouds overnight, but generally pretty pleasant. We'll be in the upper 60s, and then we get a sunny and warm Friday with light wind. Our high will be in the mid-80s. Saturday, we have a low-pressure system arriving from the southern plains that'll bring us some showers and thunderstorms, mid-80s. Rain looks likely on Sunday. I'm staff meteorologist Steve Hamilton from the Triarch Weather Center.

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4: From the TriArc Weather Center, here's a look at your forecast. A few clouds overnight, but generally pretty pleasant. We'll be in the upper 60s, and then we get a sunny and warm Friday with light wind. Our high will be in the mid-80s. Saturday, we have a low-pressure system arriving from the southern plains that'll bring us some showers and thunderstorms, mid-80s. Rain looks likely on Sunday. I'm staff meteorologist Steve Hamilton from the TriArc Weather Center.

0: 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And a new public monument honoring Arkansas soldiers who served in the U.S. Colored Troops during the Civil War, offering visitors a chance to reflect on a pivotal chapter of American history. That sculpture, titled Arkansas Heroes, located at the main Central Arkansas Library, commemorating the black men who volunteered to fight for the freedom of enslaved people and later helped shape communities across Arkansas after the war ended. I'm Rick Walker in the First Community Bank Tri-Arc 24-Hour News Center, where community comes first. 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
1: From the Tri-Arc Weather Center, here's a look at your forecast. A few clouds overnight, but generally pretty pleasant. We'll be in the upper 60s, and then we get a sunny and warm Friday with light wind. Our high will be in the mid-80s. Saturday, we have a low-pressure system arriving from the southern plains that'll bring us some showers and thunderstorms, mid-80s. Rain looks likely on Sunday. I'm staff meteorologist Steve Hamilton from the Tri-Arc Weather Center.

Now here's a look at your TriArc community calendar. 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Everybody's welcome to attend their monthly meeting. 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They can also help you to learn how to become a member if you aren't already. That's Monday, 7 p.m. Conway League of Artists will be meeting at the Wingate Museum of Arts at Hendricks to tour the exhibit Nature's Canvas. Afterwards, you'll all head out to dinner. That's Monday, 6 p.m. And if you're having trouble with your phone or other device, you can get some help for that. Senior Tech Talk will help you minimize the frustration of today's ever-changing technology. It's happening Tuesday, 10 a.m., and that's going to be at the Senior Center in Heber Springs. 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
4: From the TriArch Weather Center, here's a look at your forecast. A few clouds overnight, but generally pretty pleasant. We'll be in the upper 60s, and then we get a sunny and warm Friday with light wind. Our high will be in the mid-80s. Saturday, we have a low-pressure system arriving from the southern plains that'll bring us some showers and thunderstorms, mid-80s. Rain looks likely on Sunday. I'm staff meteorologist Steve Hamilton from the TriArch Weather Center.

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2: Triarch Weather. From the Triarch Weather Center, here's a look at your forecast. A few clouds overnight, but generally pretty pleasant. We'll be in the upper 60s, and then we get a sunny and warm Friday with light wind. Our high will be in the mid-80s. Saturday, we have a low-pressure system arriving from the southern plains that'll bring us some showers and thunderstorms, mid-80s. Rain looks likely on Sunday. I'm staff meteorologist Steve Hamilton from the Triarch Weather Center.

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3: From the Tri-Arc Weather Center, here's a look at your forecast. A few clouds overnight, but generally pretty pleasant. We'll be in the upper 60s, and then we get a sunny and warm Friday with light wind. Our high will be in the mid-80s. Saturday, we have a low-pressure system arriving from the southern plains that'll bring us some showers and thunderstorms, mid-80s. Rain looks likely on Sunday. I'm staff meteorologist Steve Hamilton from the Tri-Arc Weather Center.

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1: From the Triarch Weather Center, here's a look at your forecast. A few clouds overnight, but generally pretty pleasant. We'll be in the upper 60s, and then we get a sunny and warm Friday with light wind. Our high will be in the mid-80s. Saturday, we have a low-pressure system arriving from the southern plains that'll bring us some showers and thunderstorms, mid-80s. Rain looks likely on Sunday. I'm staff meteorologist Steve Hamilton from the Triarch Weather Center.

Now here's a look at your Triarch Community Calendar. Conway Art Walk transforms downtown into an arts and entertainment festival with live music, pop-up galleries, and interactive activities. The next one is Friday from 5 to 8 p.m. The Silent Reading Club meets Friday, 6 to 7:30 p.m. at the William F. Lehman Public Library. Quiet reading time, bookish games, and refreshments. There's no assigned reading. Just bring your own book. All readers are welcome, but registration is required. And it's beginner line dancing with Roundy Roundabout Dancing in Conway. That's Friday, 7 to 8:30 p.m. at the Faulkner County Library. Whether you're a complete newbie or a seasoned dancer, you're invited to join in for free line dance lessons at the library. It's free. It's open to the public. It is intended for ages 16 and up. If you need more details, head to the website, triarchradio.com. 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I'm Jennifer Lipp with your Triarch Community Calendar on the new Big 92.7.

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3: From the Tri-Arc Weather Center, here's a look at your forecast. A few clouds overnight, but generally pretty pleasant. We'll be in the upper 60s, and then we get a sunny and warm Friday with light wind. Our high will be in the mid-80s. Saturday, we have a low-pressure system arriving from the southern plains that'll bring us some showers and thunderstorms, mid-80s. Rain looks likely on Sunday. I'm staff meteorologist Steve Hamilton from the Tri-Arc Weather Center.

0: 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Ooh, I gotta have faith. 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
2: From the Triarch Weather Center, here's a look at your forecast. A few clouds overnight, but generally pretty pleasant. We'll be in the upper 60s, and then we get a sunny and warm Friday with light wind. Our high will be in the mid-80s. Saturday, we have a low-pressure system arriving from the southern plains that'll bring us some showers and thunderstorms. Mid-80s, rain looks likely on Sunday. I'm staff meteorologist Steve Hamilton from the Triarch Weather Center.

where he would have a hassle with the human race. 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
2: From the Tri-Arc Weather Center, here's a look at your forecast. A few clouds overnight, but generally pretty pleasant. We'll be in the upper 60s, and then we get a sunny and warm Friday with light wind. Our high will be in the mid-80s. Saturday, we have a low-pressure system arriving from the southern plains that'll bring us some showers and thunderstorms, mid-80s. Rain looks likely on Sunday. I'm staff meteorologist Steve Hamilton from the Tri-Arc Weather Center.

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1: The 106th Army Band of the Arkansas National Guard going to be performing Monday night in Conway. It'll be at the Chris Allen Stage in Simon Park. A concert will be from 6 until 8. Well, Brahms hosted its groundbreaking ceremony today. The new Brahms will be on Ferris Road next to Don Pepe's. Now, you can't go by and get your chicken strip baskets just yet. You'll have to be patient. Most likely it'll be opening this fall. And a father who lost his teenage son when he was struck by a car is pushing Little Rock leaders to bring back a crosswalk near Mabelville Elementary School. Lewis Ballard spoke before the Little Rock Board of Directors this week, urging the city to address what he believes is a dangerous gap in pedestrian safety along Mabelville Cutoff Road. And if your business is interested in sponsoring Conway's annual Lights Over the Lake event, they have a variety of options available for your business. Time is running out, though. Again, that's a great event held every year. This year, celebrating America's 250th birthday. 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You can do that at conwayarkansas.gov. Again, easton.may@conwayarkansas.gov. I'm Rick Walker in the First Community Bank Triarch 24-Hour News Center, where community comes first. 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
2: From the Triarch Weather Center, here's a look at your forecast. A few clouds overnight, but generally pretty pleasant. We'll be in the upper 60s, and then we get a sunny and warm Friday with light wind. Our high will be in the mid-80s. Saturday, we have a low-pressure system arriving from the southern plains that'll bring us some showers and thunderstorms, mid-80s. Rain looks likely on Sunday. I'm staff meteorologist Steve Hamilton from the Triarch Weather Center.

Now here's a look at your TriArc community calendar. You're invited to join the third annual water safety event at Conway's Beaver Fork Lake to learn about swim safety, fun water-centric activities for all ages, free life jacket fittings, and giveaways. That's happening Saturday, 10 a.m. to 2 p.m. Maybe you have strong feelings towards snakes, but what do snakes think of us? Join a park interpreter at the Lake Center backside of the snack bar to learn about the snakes at Woolly Hollow and meet the snake ambassador. That's Sunday, 2 p.m. at the Lake Center at Woolly Hollow State Park. And grab your pups and join in for a tail wagging good time in Jacksonville Sunday. It's Pup Cups in the Park. 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That's 1300 Marshall Road in Jacksonville. 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
4: From the Tri-Arc Weather Center, here's a look at your forecast. A few clouds overnight, but generally pretty pleasant. We'll be in the upper 60s, and then we get a sunny and warm Friday with light wind. Our high will be in the mid-80s. Saturday, we have a low-pressure system arriving from the southern plains that'll bring us some showers and thunderstorms, mid-80s. Rain looks likely on Sunday. I'm staff meteorologist Steve Hamilton from the Tri-Arc Weather Center.

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2: From the Triarch Weather Center, here's a look at your forecast. A few clouds overnight, but generally pretty pleasant. We'll be in the upper 60s, and then we get a sunny and warm Friday with light wind. Our high will be in the mid-80s. Saturday, we have a low-pressure system arriving from the southern plains that'll bring us some showers and thunderstorms, mid-80s. Rain looks likely on Sunday. I'm staff meteorologist Steve Hamilton from the Triarch Weather Center.

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3: From the Tri-Arc Weather Center, here's a look at your forecast. A few clouds overnight, but generally pretty pleasant. We'll be in the upper 60s, and then we get a sunny and warm Friday with light wind. Our high will be in the mid-80s. Saturday, we have a low-pressure system arriving from the southern plains that'll bring us some showers and thunderstorms, mid-80s. Rain looks likely on Sunday. I'm staff meteorologist Steve Hamilton from the Tri-Arc Weather Center.
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1: Well, after months of debates and fundraising efforts spearheaded by former Arkansas First Ladies Barbara Pryor and Gay White, the Arkansas Public Television Commission voted yesterday to continue its affiliation efforts with PBS. By unanimous vote, the commissioners accepted the $2 million raised by Pryor and White's group, Friends of Arkansas PBS. Prior to the funding vote, the commission voted unanimously to grant Arkansas TV Executive Director Carlton Wing the authority to negotiate a better affiliation deal with PBS. Wing told the commissioners he intended to work with other states to encourage PBS to lower its affiliation fee. The Conway Fire Department taking time to recognize the retirements of two of its very best, Captain Chad Upton and Captain Chad Davis. Captain Upton retires after 28 years and Captain Davis after 24 years on the force. And by the way, congratulations to Joseph Keene. He's been promoted to the rank of captain in the Conway Fire Department. Arkansas State Police remind you that June is Safe Internet Month. 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I'm Rick Walker in the First Community Bank Tri-Arc 24-Hour News Center, where community comes first. 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
2: From the Tri-Arc Weather Center, here's a look at your forecast. A few clouds overnight, but generally pretty pleasant. We'll be in the upper 60s, and then we get a sunny and warm Friday with light wind. Our high will be in the mid-80s. Saturday, we have a low-pressure system arriving from the southern plains that'll bring us some showers and thunderstorms, mid-80s. Rain looks likely on Sunday. I'm staff meteorologist Steve Hamilton from the Tri-Arc.

here's a look at your TriArc community calendar. It's an event by the Disabled American Veterans Auxiliary in Conway on Monday. Everybody's welcome to attend their monthly meeting. Learn more about the Disabled American Veterans Auxiliary. They can also help you to learn how to become a member if you aren't already. That's Monday, 7 p.m. Conway League of Artists will be meeting at the Wingate Museum of Arts at Hendricks to tour the exhibit Nature's Canvas. Afterwards, you'll all head out to dinner. That's Monday, 6 p.m. And if you're having trouble with your phone or other device, you can get some help for that. Senior Tech Talk will help you minimize the frustration of today's ever-changing technology. It's happening Tuesday, 10 a.m., and that's going to be at the Senior Center in Heber Springs. 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
2: From the TriArc Weather Center, here's a look at your forecast. A few clouds overnight, but generally pretty pleasant. We'll be in the upper 60s, and then we get a sunny and warm Friday with light wind. Our high will be in the mid-80s. Saturday, we have a low-pressure system arriving from the southern plains that'll bring us some showers and thunderstorms, mid-80s. Rain looks likely on Sunday. I'm staff meteorologist Steve Hamilton from the TriArc Weather Center.

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2: Triarch Weather. From the Triarch Weather Center, here's a look at your forecast. A few clouds overnight, but generally pretty pleasant. We'll be in the upper 60s, and then we get a sunny and warm Friday with light wind. Our high will be in the mid-80s. Saturday, we have a low-pressure system arriving from the southern plains that'll bring us some showers and thunderstorms, mid-80s. Rain looks likely on Sunday. I'm staff meteorologist Steve Hamilton from the Triarch Weather Center.

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5: From the TriArc Weather Center, here's a look at your forecast. A few clouds overnight, but generally pretty pleasant. We'll be in the upper 60s, and then we get a sunny and warm Friday with light wind. Our high will be in the mid-80s. Saturday, we have a low-pressure system arriving from the southern plains that'll bring us some showers and thunderstorms, mid-80s. Rain looks likely on Sunday. I'm staff meteorologist Steve Hamilton from the TriArc Weather Center.

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1: 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And a new public monument honoring Arkansas soldiers who served in the U.S. Colored Troops during the Civil War, offering visitors a chance to reflect on a pivotal chapter of American history. That sculpture, titled Arkansas Heroes, located at the main Central Arkansas Library, commemorating the black men who volunteered to fight for the freedom of enslaved people and later helped shape communities across Arkansas after the war ended. I'm Rick Walker in the First Community Bank Triarch 24-Hour News Center, where community comes first. 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
2: From the Triarch Weather Center, here's a look at your forecast. A few clouds overnight, but generally pretty pleasant. We'll be in the upper 60s, and then we get a sunny and warm Friday with light wind. Our high will be in the mid-80s. Saturday, we have a low-pressure system arriving from the southern plains. That'll bring us some showers and thunderstorms, mid-80s. Rain looks likely on Sunday. I'm staff meteorologist Steve Hamilton from the Triarch Weather Center.

Here's a look at your Tri-Art community calendar. Conway Art Walk transforms downtown into an arts and entertainment festival with live music, pop-up galleries, and interactive activities. The next one is Friday from 5 to 8 p.m. The Silent Reading Club meets Friday, 6 to 7:30 p.m. at the William F. Lehman Public Library. Quiet reading time, bookish games, and refreshments. There's no assigned reading. Just bring your own books. All readers are welcome, but registration is required. And it's beginner line dancing with Roundy Roundabout Dancing in Conway. That's Friday, 7 to 8:30 p.m. at the Faulkner County Library. Whether you're a complete newbie or a seasoned dancer, you're invited to join in for free line dance lessons at the library. It's free. It's open to the public. It is intended for ages 16 and up. 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
3: From the Tri-Arc Weather Center, here's a look at your forecast. A few clouds overnight, but generally pretty pleasant. We'll be in the upper 60s, and then we get a sunny and warm Friday with light wind. Our high will be in the mid-80s. Saturday, we have a low-pressure system arriving from the southern plains that'll bring us some showers and thunderstorms, mid-80s. Rain looks likely on Sunday. I'm staff meteorologist Steve Hamilton from the Tri-Arc Weather Center.

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2: From the Triarch Weather Center, here's a look at your forecast. A few clouds overnight, but generally pretty pleasant. We'll be in the upper 60s, and then we get a sunny and warm Friday with light wind. Our high will be in the mid-80s. Saturday, we have a low-pressure system arriving from the southern plains that'll bring us some showers and thunderstorms, mid-80s. Rain looks likely on Sunday. I'm staff meteorologist Steve Hamilton from the Triarch Weather Center.

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2: From the TriArch Weather Center, here's a look at your forecast. A few clouds overnight, but generally pretty pleasant. We'll be in the upper 60s, and then we get a sunny and warm Friday with light wind. Our high will be in the mid-80s. Saturday, we have a low-pressure system arriving from the southern plains that'll bring us some showers and thunderstorms, mid-80s. Rain looks likely on Sunday. I'm staff meteorologist Steve Hamilton from the TriArch Weather Center.

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1: The Faulkner County 911 addressing office has a limited number of unclaimed 911 address markers remaining from the sign order completed last year. These signs were ordered but never picked up. Rather than allowing them to go unused, they're making them available to Faulkner County residents on a first-come, first-served basis while supplies last. Signs can be picked up through June 12th at the Faulkner County Office of Emergency Management at 57 Ackland Gap Road. You must be a Faulkner County resident to get a sign. Well, the countdown has begun in just over 30 days. A brand new opportunity could be waiting for you. Firefighter applications are opening July 6th in North Little Rock. If you've ever thought about a career in the fire service, now is the time to start preparing. Whether you're a recent graduate looking for a career change or missed out during the last hiring practice, this is your chance. Find out more about the application.

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Fun Day! It's happening in Woolly Hollow on Thursday. It's a tradition you don't want to miss. Join the park staff at the swim beach to enjoy music, free swim, and family-friendly competitions and games. That's Thursday, 11 a.m. to 2 p.m. at Woolly Hollow State Park. Crafting with Opal is Thursday, 4 o'clock in Jacksonville. In this class, you'll be making sun catchers. Supplies are limited. Registration

registration is required. It's for those ages 18 and over, Thursday, 4 p.m. at the Nixon Library in Jacksonville. And you can join the Master Gardeners for hands-on learning about gardening. The Master Gardener teaching garden sessions open to anybody who wants to learn about gardening. Questions are welcome. It's Thursday, 6 p.m. at the Faulkner County Library. If you need more details, head to that website, triarcradio.com. 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
3: From the Tri-Arc Weather Center, here's a look at your forecast. A few clouds overnight, but generally pretty pleasant. We'll be in the upper 60s, and then we get a sunny and warm Friday with light wind. Our high will be in the mid-80s. Saturday, we have a low-pressure system arriving from the southern plains that'll bring us some showers and thunderstorms, mid-80s. Rain looks likely on Sunday. I'm staff meteorologist Steve Hamilton from the Tri-Arc Weather Center.

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2: From the Triarch Weather Center, here's a look at your forecast. A few clouds overnight, but generally pretty pleasant. We'll be in the upper 60s, and then we get sunny and warm Friday with light wind. Our high will be in the mid-80s. Saturday, we have a low-pressure system arriving from the southern plains that'll bring us some showers and thunderstorms, mid-80s. Rain looks likely on Sunday. I'm staff meteorologist Steve Hamilton from the Triarch Weather Center.

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3: From the Tri-Arc Weather Center, here's a look at your forecast. A few clouds overnight, but generally pretty pleasant. We'll be in the upper 60s, and then we get a sunny and warm Friday with light wind. Our high will be in the mid-80s. Saturday, we have a low-pressure system arriving from the southern plains that'll bring us some showers and thunderstorms, mid-80s. Rain looks likely on Sunday. I'm staff meteorologist Steve Hamilton from the Tri-Arc Weather Center.

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1: The 106th Army Band of the Arkansas National Guard going to be performing Monday night in Conway. It'll be at the Chris Allen Stage in Simon Park. A concert will be from 6 until 8. Well, Brahms hosted its groundbreaking ceremony today. The new Brahms will be on Ferris Road next to Don Pepe.

0: 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I'm Rick Walker in the First Community Bank TriArc 24-Hour News Center, where community comes first. 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
1: From the TriArc Weather Center, here's a look at your forecast. A few clouds overnight, but generally pretty pleasant. We'll be in the upper 60s, and then we get a sunny and warm Friday with light wind. Our high will be in the mid-80s. Saturday, we have a low-pressure system arriving from the southern plains that'll bring us some showers and thunderstorms, mid-80s. Rain looks likely on Sunday. I'm staff meteorologist Steve Hamilton from the TriArc Weather Center.

Now here's a look at your Triarch community calendar. Sons of the American Legion will be having their monthly meeting on Tuesday, June 9th at 6 p.m. If you're a son, adopted son, stepson, or grandson of an eligible American Legion member, you are eligible to join. If you need more information, you can head by the post, 600 North Grand Street in Cabot. Have coffee with the cop in Sherwood Wednesday morning. Enjoy coffee with the Sherwood police officers. That's Wednesday, June 10th, 7:30 to 9 a.m. That's going to be at the McDonald's on 107 in Sherwood. Aging Wiser Brunch and Learn is happening in Conway on Wednesday, the 10th. It's a free educational program welcoming families, friends, and unpaid caregivers who support someone with Alzheimer's and other forms of dementia. They do ask that you please RSVP to reserve your spot. It's

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3: From the Tri-Arc Weather Center, here's a look at your forecast. A few clouds overnight, but generally pretty pleasant. We'll be in the upper 60s, and then we get a sunny and warm Friday with light wind. Our high will be in the mid-80s. Saturday, we have a low-pressure system arriving from the southern plains that'll bring us some showers and thunderstorms, mid-80s. Rain looks likely on Sunday. I'm staff meteorologist Steve Hamilton from the Tri-Arc Weather Center.

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2: From the Triarch Weather Center, here's a look at your forecast. A few clouds overnight, but generally pretty pleasant. We'll be in the upper 60s, and then we get a sunny and warm Friday with light wind. Our high will be in the mid-80s. Saturday, we have a low-pressure system arriving from the southern plains that'll bring us some showers and thunderstorms, mid-80s. Rain looks likely on Sunday. I'm staff meteorologist Steve Hamilton from the Triarch Weather Center.

0: Hello, it's Christina the Culture Queen, bringing you everything you need to know to be in the know and be entertained. Culture, cuisine, entertainment, I'm Christina Munoz-Madsen and I've got you covered. It's Friday, so that means we're going to give you a glimpse of several entertainment options throughout this weekend. Steel Magnolias is now at The Rep in downtown Little Rock. 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At Murray's Dinner Playhouse in Little Rock, Tuna Does Vegas. When a conservative radio host announces that he and his wife will renew their vows in Sin City, all the residents of Tuna come along for the ride. The eclectic band of citizens that make up this town are portrayed by only two actors, making this send-up on life in rural America even more delightful as they depict all the inhabitants of Tuna, Elvis impersonators, and more. Go to murraysdp.com for more information. Tonight, the Glenn Miller Orchestra will be in Little Rock. 18 musicians and singers will bring the unforgettable Glenn Miller sound to the Robinson Center in downtown Little Rock, performing timeless songs that everyone remembers. 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William Shakespeare's Taming of the Shrew opens this weekend at the Weekend Theater. 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And starting tomorrow, Flurfy in the Land of Almost Awake at the Arkansas Museum of Fine Arts in Little Rock. 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I'm Christina the Culture Queen, bringing you everything you need to know to be in the know and be entertained.
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2: From the Tri-Arc Weather Center, here's a look at your forecast. A few clouds overnight, but generally pretty pleasant. We'll be in the upper 60s, and then we get a sunny and warm Friday with light wind. Our high will be in the mid-80s. Saturday, we have a low-pressure system arriving from the southern plains that'll bring us some showers and thunderstorms. Mid-80s, rain looks likely on Sunday. I'm staff meteorologist Steve Hamilton from the Tri-Arc Weather Center.

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1: Well, after months of debates and fundraising efforts spearheaded by former Arkansas First Ladies Barbara Pryor and Gay White, the Arkansas Public Television Commission voted yesterday to continue its affiliation efforts with PBS. By unanimous vote, the commissioners accepted the $2 million raised by Pryor and White's group, Friends of Arkansas PBS. Prior to the funding vote, the commission voted unanimously to grant Arkansas TV Executive Director Carlton Wing the authority to negotiate a better affiliation deal with PBS. Wing told the commissioners he intended to work with other states to encourage PBS to lower its affiliation fee. The Conway Fire Department taking time to recognize the retirements of two of its very best, Captain Chad Upton and Captain Chad Davis. Captain Upton retires after 28 years and Captain Davis after 24 years on the force. And by the way, congratulations.

0: I see.
1: From the TriArc Weather Center, here's a look at your forecast. A few clouds overnight, but generally pretty pleasant. We'll be in the upper 60s, and then we get a sunny and warm Friday with light wind. Our high will be in the mid-80s. Saturday, we have a low-pressure system arriving from the southern plains that'll bring us some showers and thunderstorms, mid-80s. Rain looks likely on Sunday. I'm staff meteorologist Steve Hamilton from the TriArc Weather Center.

Fun water-centric activities for all ages, free life jacket fittings and giveaways. That's happening Saturday, 10 a.m. to 2 p.m. Maybe you have strong feelings towards snakes, but what do snakes think of us? Join a park interpreter at the Lake Center backside of the snack bar to learn about the snakes at Woolly Hollow and meet the snake ambassador. That's Sunday, 2 p.m. at the Lake Center at Woolly Hollow State Park. 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
3: From the TriArch Weather Center, here's a look at your forecast. A few clouds overnight, but generally pretty pleasant. We'll be in the upper 60s, and then we get a sunny and warm Friday with light wind. Our high will be in the mid-80s. Saturday, we have a low-pressure system arriving from the southern plains that'll bring us some showers and thunderstorms, mid-80s. Rain looks likely on Sunday. I'm staff meteorologist Steve Hamilton from the TriArch Weather Center.

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3: From the Triarch Weather Center, partly cloudy today. There is a chance of a shower or thunderstorm this afternoon with a high 86. Mostly cloudy overnight, till low near 70. Then showers for a few thunderstorms during the day on Saturday with a high 83. More widespread rain and storms Saturday night, down to 71. Showers likely for much of Sunday with a high 84. I'm Staff Meteorologist Ann Holliday from the Triarch Weather Center.

0: Hello, it's Christina the Culture Queen, bringing you everything you need to know to be in the know and be entertained. Culture, cuisine, entertainment, I'm Christina Munoz-Madsen and I've got you covered. It's Friday, so that means we're going to give you a glimpse of several entertainment options throughout this weekend. Steel Magnolias is now at The Rep in downtown Little Rock. 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At Murray's Dinner Playhouse in Little Rock, Tuna Does Vegas. When a conservative radio host announces that he and his wife will renew their vows in Sin City, all the residents of Tuna come along for the ride. The eclectic band of citizens that make up this town are portrayed by only two actors, making this send-up on life in rural America even more delightful as they depict all the inhabitants of Tuna, Elvis impersonators, and more. Go to murraysdp.com for more information. Tonight, the Glenn Miller Orchestra will be in Little Rock. 18 musicians and singers will bring the unforgettable Glenn Miller sound to the Robinson Center in downtown Little Rock, performing timeless songs that everyone remembers. 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And starting tomorrow, Flurfy in the Land of Almost Awake at the Arkansas Museum of Fine Arts in Little Rock. 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If you have entertainment options you'd like for us to share about, send me an email at christinatheculturequeen@gmail.com. I'm Christina the Culture Queen, bringing you everything you need to know to be in the know and be entertained.
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4: From the TriArc Weather Center, partly cloudy today. There is a chance of a shower or thunderstorm this afternoon with a high 86. Mostly cloudy overnight, till low near 70. Then showers for a few thunderstorms during the day on Saturday with a high 83. More widespread rain and storms Saturday night, down to 71. Showers likely for much of Sunday with a high 84. I'm Staff Meteorologist Ann Holliday from the TriArc Weather Center.

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1: 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That sculpture, titled Arkansas Heroes, located at the main Central Arkansas Library, commemorating the black men who volunteered to fight for the freedom of enslaved people and later helped shape communities across Arkansas after the war ended. I'm Rick Walker in the First Community Bank Tri-Arc 24-Hour News Center, where community comes first. 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
2: From the Tri-Arc Weather Center, partly cloudy today. There is a chance of a shower or thunderstorm this afternoon with a high 86. Mostly cloudy overnight, till low near 70. Then showers for a few thunderstorms during the day on Saturday with a high 83. More widespread rain and storms Saturday night down to 71. Showers likely for much of Sunday with a high 84. I'm Staff Meteorologist Ann Holliday from the Tri-Arc Weather Center.

here's a look at your TriArc community calendar. It's an event by the Disabled American Veterans Auxiliary in Conway on Monday. Everybody's welcome to attend their monthly meeting, learn more about the Disabled American Veterans Auxiliary. 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That's Monday, 7 p.m. Conway League of Artists will be meeting at the Wingate Museum of Arts at Hendricks to tour the exhibit Nature's Canvas. Afterwards, you'll all head out to dinner. That's Monday, 6 p.m. And if you're having trouble with your phone or other device, you can get some help for that. 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

0: Good morning. It's time to take a look back and a look ahead at what is happening in local sports with the Chris Crane Hyundai Sports Update. Conway shortstop Sean Cover was named the Arkansas Gatorade Baseball Player of the Year on Wednesday. Cover was a four-year starter for the Wampus Cats and finished the season with a .500 batting average and a .642 on-base percentage to go along with 31 RBI and 8 home runs. Cover is headed to play collegiate ball at Southern Miss. The University of Central Arkansas 2026 will induct 7 individuals from different sports and roles into the university's Sports Hall of Fame on October 24th. This year's class includes student-athletes Kelsey Wilson, a standout softball pitcher, cross-country runners Lauren Merritt and Billy Armstrong, former Bear football All-Star and MVP Mike Lovelady, Danny Lyons, a letterman in both track and football, and legendary defensive coordinator and football coach David Easley. David McCollum, a longtime reporter of UCA Athletics, will also be inducted as a part of the 2026 Hall of Fame class. The 7 inductees will be honored during UCA Sports Hall of Fame weekend, with the induction brunch taking place at 10 a.m. in the Student Center Ballroom and the pinning ceremony to be held on the field at Estes Stadium prior to the 4 p.m. kickoff of the football game between the Bears and the University of Texas Rio Grande Valley on October 24th. UCA Director of Athletics Matt Whiting is among the 2026 class of Arkansas Businesses 40 Under 40, announced on Wednesday. Whiting was named Director of Athletics at UCA in 2024 at age 36, where he oversees a department that includes 18 Division I sports, 13 head coaches, and 450-plus student-athletes. Whiting has also led record fundraising efforts for UCA Athletics, totaling more than $15 million in gifts since 2016. And the Little Rock Trojans defeated Jacksonville State 6-3 to win the Hattiesburg NCAA Regional after wins over Southern Miss on day one 7-4 and then Jacksonville State 8-6 on day two to reach the regional finals. Little Rock will play Troy this weekend in the Super Regional at Troy. Winner of the 3-game series will head to Omaha for the College World Series. That's a look at the Chris Crane Hyundai Sports Update on the Triarch Sports Network.
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4: From the Triarch Weather Center, partly cloudy today. There is a chance of a shower or thunderstorm this afternoon with a high 86. Mostly cloudy overnight, till low near 70. Then showers for a few thunderstorms during the day on Saturday with a high 83. More widespread rain and storms Saturday night down to 71. Showers likely for much of Sunday with a high 84. I'm Staff Meteorologist Ann Holliday from the Triarch Weather Center.

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2: ABC News, I'm Sherry Preston. After a full night of debate, the Senate has moved forward President Trump's immigration funding bill. The future of the fund, set up as a part of President Trump's lawsuit against the IRS, voted down. ABC's Rachel Scott's at the Capitol.
3: This morning, the Senate narrowly voting to approve a $70 billion immigration enforcement package without any measure to block President Trump's $1.8 billion so-called anti-weaponization fund. Alaska Senator Lisa Murkowski, the lone Republican, voting against the bill, which now heads to the House for approval.
2: The Senate has blocked a move that would have extended a program that allowed for key surveillance powers because some lawmakers were angry over the appointment of Bill Pulte as acting director of national intelligence. They say he does not have the qualifications and experience for that role. Some schools in session are going remote today, including Philadelphia, because of expected scorching temperatures throughout the Northeast. This is ABC News.
4: 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I've been surfing here since I was a kid. Now, seeing my grandson out on the water, it means everything to me. 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
6: From the Triarch Weather Center, partly cloudy today. There is a chance of a shower or thunderstorm this afternoon with a high 86. Mostly cloudy overnight, till low near 70. Then showers for a few thunderstorms during the day on Saturday with a high 83. More widespread rain and storms Saturday night down to 71. Showers likely for much of Sunday with a high 84. I'm staff meteorologist Ann Holliday from the Triarch Weather Center.

0: 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From Big Bad Breakfast in downtown Conway. 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
1: And good morning, 7:07, which is kind of ironic, 7-on-7 or 7:07. We're going to be talking a little 7-on-7 coming up here in just a little bit. Welcome to downtown Conway to Big Bad Breakfast as Eric King joins me here this morning. Hope to see Matt Wilcox.
2: Yeah. I mean, we didn't leave him in St. Louis, I don't think.
1: No, and he's had a chance to get a nap since then. Yeah. So, also going to be joined this morning by Buck James, head coach of the Conway Wampus Cats, and before we dive into that, we have to dive into last weekend.
2: Wow.
1: Lots of disappointment.
2: Yeah, there was. I mean, I think it's across the board. I think as far as the Hogs, that, man, they just ran out of pitching. Mm-hmm. They really did. I looked at, because they come out of the gate hot there in that Sunday game. As we were headed home, we were really paying attention to that, but they come out of the game hot with five runs, and then, man, I just think it was the story of their whole season. It's just, you know, we got our hopes up there in the first, second, third inning, and then, man, I tell you what, Kansas came back, and I know the atmosphere was big there, and I know the stadium in that area was small, but, you know, the Kansas fans got what they wanted.
1: Well, and the thing that that impressed me, though, is that the Hawks didn't give up on it. I mean, you know, they kept pushing, kept pushing. I think the final score was, what, 15-10 or 13-10?
2: Something like that.
1: Mm-hmm. And even though the Hawks came up short, they still try to keep the bats alive. And so I think that's going to be interesting to see. Has it now is becoming, it's becoming routine to say this, Eric. Well, what's the team going to look like next year?
2: Well, it was interesting to me to hear Van Horn, Coach Van Horn, after it was over with. I know he knows the importance of the portal. To me, he's one of the top three best coaches in the country. And I think he was going to try to do it the old-fashioned way. And I think now he sees that. And I think he said, I'm going to hit it. I'm going to hit the portal.
1: Yeah.
2: And I know he did that in the past with a few of his players. But, I mean, just looking and hearing the press conference afterwards and reading some things after it was over with, I really think you can see that he's going to have those freshmen that really jump up and are going to be one of those guys that you just can't keep out of the lineup.
1: Right.
2: But like that Bumgarner, you know, the shortstop, he was a kid that was coming in. You know, that we were afraid we weren't even going to keep him because of the draft, and then he stayed, and he just – you know, he's a freshman.
1: Yeah.
2: I mean, what more can you say? He's a freshman. I'm sure the talent's there. But just that SEC world and the atmosphere and all that stuff, sometimes you got to be a little above what you are in age and just be matured a little bit to hit the ground running there. But, hey, there's no doubt to me that Van Horn's going to get them going and get them in the right direction. And, I mean, people that talk about Hogs and – you know, should there be a change? Should there not be a change? Listen, that guy, he's the dude now.
1: Yeah.
2: I mean, he knows baseball. And if there's anybody right now that can get that team back to where they need to be, he's the man.
1: Well, and the thing that, I mean, I have so much respect for the fact that his vision has always been to develop, because that's what college used to be about, was to develop, because there is such a difference in a young man's physicality coming in as a freshman and when they leave as a senior. There's just, there's so much physical maturation that happens over that time frame. And, he's been so good at that development of talent for so long. Today's world, unfortunately, doesn't give, and this is where I wonder how important JUCOs and stuff are now going to become from a training ground to prepare athletes for the D1 level, because I don't think you can win long term because you don't think you can keep. It's not that you can't, you know, train up and that you can't prepare these kids to grow and can't help them mature, but like you say, these freshmen that come in highly touted and they've got all the skills. I mean, there's a reason why you don't go from the draft to MLB.
2: Yeah, exactly.
1: You know, and exactly. I think it's that same mindset.
2: Well, and two, you got so many folks and that just because you were the I mean, you were the stud in high school. It does not mean that that's going to – there's a lot of you in that next level. And especially when you start talking about the SEC and some of these Big Five conferences, is that, you know, there's a lot of that type of athlete there.
1: Yeah.
2: And then they've got to find their role. They got to find their niche. I mean, you look at somebody like Cam Kozel, man, he has stayed the distance with them. And, man, to me, I like that guy. He's a gamer. He's a ball player. He's one that just rolls the sleeves up and goes at it. But if you look at his outfield, they were all in the portal guys.
1: Mm-hmm.
2: Zach Stewart. Then you look at the center fielder. Then you look at, left field changed here and there. And then you look at Pompey there at third base. I mean, there's a lot of things, but it tells you what type of player you have with Souza, who got hurt last year, who probably could have entered the portal.
1: Yeah.
2: You look at a Robinette, who probably could have entered the portal at some point. Unfortunately, he got hurt this year. Kozel could have entered it at any time. That guy's been wherever you need me. I mean, he's the Robin Yount of he's the Robin Yount of the Razorbacks, and he's gone wherever they needed him to go. And so it was pitching to me this year. And timely hitting, of course, we always talk about that. But the depth of that pitching staff wasn't there, and I'd like to know where Wiggins is. I don't know. I think he's a mythical creature. I don't know. I hadn't seen him.
1: Well, I think it's going to be interesting to see that, because you've got offense and you've got pitching that you have to do, and I think that that's just a lot of pieces that you can't develop anymore. You've got to come in and it's to the point where you've got to hit on 85% of your portal guys, guys that you bring in. You have to hit on those. Those have to be right.
2: Yeah, exactly.
1: And they have to be the right fit. And, baseball is such a chemistry game. I mean, we've alluded to this in the past with regards to an infield, that familiarity being very much like an offensive line in football, you know where the other guy is going to be, all that gelling, that's hard to accomplish in a non-conference part of a schedule or in the early part of the season, and especially in a league like the SEC we're looking at what we count, seven teams that are in super regionals.
2: Yeah, exactly. And again, if the Hogs would have done their job in Kansas, we'd have looked at, without anything going wrong, I mean, nothing could have gone wrong, there would have been three SEC teams in Omaha.
1: Yeah.
2: Because you got the Auburn and Ole Miss matchup. You got there's two that would have been Arkansas and Oklahoma playing.
1: Yeah.
2: And then you got
1: Mississippi State and Georgia.
2: And Georgia. So you would have had three teams there in Omaha, and three teams that battled and went at it this year. And it's just, to me, Jay, when you look at college baseball right now, and we were talking about that a while ago, this could be the year of the upset. I mean, you got Troy, you got Little Rock. I mean, Chris Curry's done a great job with that team. To me, Cal Poly, I know Cal, they always say that would be a shot in the dark. West Virginia would be a shot in the dark. But, I mean, Lord bless, I hope it's not Oregon. But, I mean, it's one of those things that it's just with all that, with transferring, with all that stuff going on, to me, it's just who's clicking at the right time.
1: Well, and to go back to the point of a team like Little Rock, who is into the Super Regionals and be playing Troy for the right to go to Omaha, I mean, those mid-majors, if you will, is where things can happen now. That's where you can develop. I mean, his team is not built on all transfers. Mm-hmm. I mean, it's built on kids who have been a part of the program. Now, yes, there are some move-ins and there are some portal people and stuff like that, but it wasn't the front line. It wasn't out of the top 20 in the portal, three of them showed up at Little Rock. I mean, this is a team that really is going on chemistry. I mean, coming into the tournament, they had to win their postseason tournament even to get into the NCAAs, and now with the win on the, they're knocking on the door.
2: Yeah, and to me, just because knowing Chris and Coach Curry, and just knowing his heart for the game, and his baseball IQ is unbelievable.
1: Yeah.
2: And then you throw Evan Lee in the mix there, and you got you got some guys that are eager to win. It's always, do I got these players that are eager to win? Well, you got a coaching staff right there that they're eager.
1: Yeah.
2: And they want to make their mark. And I tell you what, Coach Curry has done that. And to me, you listen to his interviews and stuff, and he gets so excited for what his kids have done and for the teamwork and for, you know, playing hard right there when they need it. Because like you said, if they don't win that tournament, they don't even get to go to the
1: right.
2: You know, they don't have a shot.
1: Yeah.
2: And so then they go and they beat Southern Miss.
1: Yeah.
2: At Southern Miss, the first round, just like last year. I mean, heck, they took LSU to the brink. You know, mm-hmm. I mean, that was close. And so I really
1: LSU went on to win the whole thing.
2: The whole thing. And, you know, and hats off to Chris Curry. And I know everybody around Conway, everybody around Arkansas is just so proud of him. Again, I saw him at the field this year when they did that little dedication to Coach Luters. And, you know, he's always going to support the Cats. He got into the Hall of Fame here, which is deserving. Great catcher. Went on to play a little bit of a pro ball. And I tell you what, he is he's a shining star around here.
1: Yeah, he really is. I love the interview that when he came on and sat with me there for a little bit in the game that night. And you could tell that there's just a passion for the game.
2: Mm-hmm.
1: And then also – I mean, I could tell that he's still, if you will, trying to figure out how this portal thing works, trying to figure out how these, you know, the recruiting process works. You know, now he cashes a ticket to Omaha. People are going to be going, "How'd you do that?"
2: Yeah,
1: you know?
2: Exactly.
1: And they're going to be learning from him and trying to pick up some tips from him. But again, I think it comes back to, you know, his love for the game, passion for the game, and how that translates into his kids. And you can see that when you watch one of their games. You can see that there is it's not just an excited, hey, we're winning. It's a matter of, hey, we're doing this as a team. We're doing this together.
2: So the other day when they won that last game to get him to the Super Regionals, I don't know if you noticed he had his team in the dugout in there. And it looked like he was kind of sitting back on the bench and his team was surrounding him in there. Man, I mean, he was loving on him. I mean, was, you know, and again, that's what it takes a little bit. It takes a little bit of that hard love sometimes you know, praise them when they need it and help them out when they don't and call it whatever you want to. But I always like to mess with him when I see him. You know, it's always great to know there's another preacher's kid out there. So, of course, he outshines me, but he is he's a good – I always mess with him about that. But he had some brothers that he could blame stuff on. I didn't. So,
1: well, you know, the great thing, too, for Little Rock is coming in against Troy, neither one of these teams was expected to be here at this point. And so for them to be facing off against each other in order for the ride to go to Omaha, that game will be at 4 o'clock today. The game one of the three-game series will be at 4 o'clock today on ESPNU. And I believe that I saw that tomorrow's game is scheduled to be on ESPN2.
2: Mm-hmm. Yeah.
1: And so you get a chance to catch that game. And, boy, they can come away and cash their ticket. I don't know, Omaha Trojans. I mean, I don't know. You can't attack the Omaha Hogs type.
2: Yeah,
1: thing,
2: I don't know how you get something. I mean, we can come up with something for sure. And but I tell you, I think the Trojans are really gonna make a. I think somebody out of that super region right there will really make a long last in Omaha. But hey, don't count out St. John's. I mean, they hit the ball well. They've got some pitching. Nothing will tickle me more than them beating Alabama. I mean, that would just and believe it or not, they're sitting the basketball final. I mean, it's definitely not a basketball Sweet 16, but it looks good, loaded with some SEC teams. But man, I'll tell you, it's right now to me, if you really had to pick a favorite out of the whole thing, it had to be Georgia.
1: Well, let's look at those two the matchups real quick, and before we take a break and get talking with Buck here, with Coach James. Mississippi State, Georgia. I mean, I think Georgia has to be considering that they would be the favorite to come out of that one. The Cal Poly, West Virginia, I'm with you. I mean, that whole one, somebody knocking UCLA, who'd been number one wire to wire all season long, That has to be that, and it was St. Mary's that started that role, and then Cal Poly defeated St. Mary's. I mean, that was a, you talk about a regional of unexpectations. So that was quite a regional. So they face off against West Virginia, and I don't know. I kind of like the way that Cal Poly's playing.
2: I do too.
1: Right now.
2: I think Cal Poly is has got to be the favorite in that matchup.
1: And then you look down at the North Carolina and USC. I mean, who would have ever thought that USC, as opposed to UCLA, mm-hmm. would be in the Super Regionals?
2: Well, I'm not cheering for USC, so that tells you who I'm for in that matchup.
1: And then, of course, the Troy Little Rock. I think we know who we're,
2: absolutely.
1: We're pulling for.
2: Curry's
1: in that
2: kids.
1: One. Absolutely. And but then the Auburn Ole Miss. I mean, you know, this is a hard one for me because mm-hmm. I can't get excited about either team.
2: I can. I hope Auburn just wipes the floor with them. I do love me some, you know, it's I don't know what's the best way to say it. The powder blue uniforms at Ole Miss sometimes throw me off a little bit. So I can't. I just really can't. But Keith Carter, their AD, I think he's a great guy there at Ole Miss. And you really got to love the athletic program he's building. But, man, I tell you what, I'm going to still have to pull for – J.D. Grimes be mad at me, but I might pull for Auburn.
1: And then, you mean, you know who I'm going for in this matchup with Oklahoma and Kansas.
2: And I'm with you.
1: And I like the way – I mean, the way Oklahoma hit the ball last week, that home run that ended it, mm-hmm. I mean, that was 450 – that was dead center and over a very, very tall center field wall.
2: It was. And there was a lot of big bombs hit last mm-hmm. weekend. I mean – you know, the one Kozel hit, good.
1: Yep.
2: And the one Ryder Helfrich hit, that was a monster. And, I mean, there was some home runs hit last week in all those regionals. So it'd be interesting to see how they flow over into the Super Regionals.
1: Well, and that's where I think Oklahoma has probably more of an advantage than what Arkansas did in regards to hitting the long ball mm-hmm. against Kansas in that stadium, because we've seen that that stadium has a pretendency, or whatever the word I'm looking for, at 7 o'clock in the morning. had to give up the long ball.
2: Yeah.
1: And
2: it's a hitter's park.
1: Yeah, it's a hitter's park. And so I see Oklahoma with the upset there, and another SEC team headed to Omaha. And then the final matchup is Oregon and Texas. And again, you want to talk about two teams that I can find no love for. Oregon and Texas are those two teams.
2: Yeah, well, I can't cheer for Oregon, and I'm not a huge Texas fan, so maybe they'll just tie.
1: Yeah.
2: Or maybe both get disqualified and have some recruiting violation and get X'd out of the tournament.
1: So, but it's a big weekend of the Super Regionals, and when we come back, we're going to talk about a big week coming up ahead here in Conway. Coach Buck James of the Conway Wampuscast is going to join us. We're going to talk a little 7-on-7 and start to get our minds all working towards football. That's all coming up right here on our Friday Morning Sports Spectacular from Big Bad Breakfast here in downtown Conway on Cat Country 98.9 and 92.5. 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
0: 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Here's J.R. Runyon.
1: Hey, welcome back here to Big Bad Breakfast in downtown Conway. Glad to have you on board with us here this morning. It is our Friday Morning Sports Spectacular, and you know, we've been talking baseball, and it's big baseball weekend. Softball ended last night, and now all minds start turning towards fall and, of course, the excitement of football. And we are already making plans. You know, we have added as a organization here with Triarch Radio, we have added the Searcy Lions to our menu, and they will be on Big 92.7. And so we look forward to our previews, and when we will be going again to each of the schools that we cover here, not only in Faulkner County, but now including White County in that, and excited about that. And it all kind of starts with, you know, football in the fall doesn't start. It used to be August 1 was when you would start to see, you know, football practices and start teams kind of putting themselves together. But these days, as Coach Buck James can attest to, it really is a year-round event. And when summer starts, that's just kind of the start of the summer schedule. And you guys have got quite a schedule lined up, Coach, as you get ready to prepare for the 26th season.
8: We do. We're busy, you know, but also we want to give the kids a break. And, you know, we gave them the last week at school off, and –

0: 6:15 and 8 o'clock, and you know, so the kids can go to work and do some things like that and have all day to recover and eat about 5 or 6 meals, and then they come back and try to do it again.
1: You know, when you look at the summer preparation, I mean, there is not a, probably a whole lot of, at least, you know, correct me if I'm wrong, there's not a whole lot of, okay, you need to do this here, you need to do this here. Is it more at this point a matter of building chemistry and building physicality, like you say, from the workout standpoint? What is the primary goal, if you will, that you want to try to accomplish with these kids in these summer weeks?
0: Well, I say all of the above, really. You know, we're having to meet coaches and get to know our coaches. We've got 4 new coaches, and you know, they you know, got to develop that relationship and bond between player and coach. And we've got new kids. We've got a couple of injuries that we're dealing with right now, and we have to find the chemistry and the process of who we're going to put here and there. And you know, who's going to be on offense, who's going to be on defense, who's going to spell this guy, who's going to be able to do this. You know, you got to have, you know, all aspects covered. And right now we're playing a lot of checkers, you know.
1: Yeah.
0: I mean, we want to get to chess, but right now we're playing a lot of checkers, trying to figure out, you know, everything and how it fits and what we can do offensively and defensively. We changed our schemes a little bit, and, you know, hopefully that we can do some things that will allow our younger kids to be successful faster, understand the concepts. And you know, we've gotten, you know, in football we sort of outthunk ourselves some, you know, where we want to have all this terminology like they do on TV, and you know, sometimes we just need to know, you know, what power football is, and we're, you know, how to line up in trips and doubles and play a little cover two and do some things that our kids can do and do it from the 7th grade up, and that's what we're working on right now.
2: Coach, you talked about your new coaches in there, and again, there's some experience in there. I'm not going to call it seniority, but there's some experience. What's that mean to you as a head coach to have some of those guys with some years underneath their hat and be able to come in there and help not only the players because they're great coaches, but also that young staff that you have?
0: Well, I think it's a big piece of the puzzle for sure. I mean, we've gotten 2 coaches, Coach Reed and Coach Wheeler. I mean, you know, they have 50 years experience between them, and you know, they've been at the top of the game, and they've won state championships. They've been in championship caliber teams. They've been college football coaches. They've been head coaches in college. They've been recruiters. They've been you know, position coaches. They've been around the game, and so you know, that is nothing but a plus. And you know, we have some guys who have less than 5 years experience, and you know, and I'll be honest with you, most guys with 5 years experience know a heck of a lot more than guys with 30 or 40 years experience. So you know, there's a middle of the road there that you have to fix, and you have to get you know, the chemistry of that. You love the enthusiasm, you love, you know, they think they can do anything type mentality, and that's what you want. You want guys that are hungry, and you want them to come in and do it, but you also got to have that guy can step back and say, hey, you know, there's a storm here. We need to get out of the fire, and we need to go over here and get, you know, into this place and do this. And I think it's a good chemistry. I think I like where our coaching staff is right now. You know, we've just been together really for 3 or 4 days, you know, consistently. We hired a very good young coach that was a great high school player and college player at Wichita Baptist, was a 4-year starter, Jacob Roberts, and he's going to coach our offensive line. And we got a guy from Chris Gillian from Pulaski Robinson that is coaching our quarterbacks. And, you know, he's excited about doing this. And he's been around a little while. He played in Texas high school football and then played at Wichita Baptist and has been coaching for several years. And so I like the way our staff is starting to develop together and the way our kids are coming around. And we just got to get better at what we're doing, and we just got to be able to have answers for all the questions that we're going to see this year. And that's what we're trying to do now, is put it together to where, you know, when we play the good teams, what are the solutions? What do we got that can defend that, attack that, and be able to go out there and adjust to what they're doing and the speed and the size of the teams that we're going to have to play.
1: You know, 7A is big boy football. I mean, you know, it's like SEC at the collegiate level. I mean, there's an expectation in schools of this size and in programs of this size and that have had the track record of success of these size. And a lot of that then has to translate in that preparation. And when you look at 7-on-7, this is kind of a new wrinkle that's been added into high school football.

0: all over the last, I guess, 10, 15 years. I mean, it's not something, certainly wasn't anything that you or I, his high schoolers, were involved in. But what's that schedule look like for you guys? And what is it that you want fans maybe to come out and expect to see, especially with what's coming up at Conway next week?
1: Well, next week we have a team camp at North Little Rock. And, you know, I've been team camp on North Little Rock, Parkview, Warren, Stuttgart, those caliber teams every year, and we're going to do it again. And then on Wednesday we're going to have a 7-on-7 at Conway, and we've got about 10 teams that are in that. And Centennial Bank does a tremendous job with that, helping us promote that. And we have officials, and we feed the kids burgers, and we have, you know, a good list, lineup of guys coming in. Then on Thursday we have a team camp at our place, and we got 10 teams coming to that, and it's going to be a loaded field of people. We're going to have three or four teams on each end of the field, and three or four teams inside the indoor facility, and we're going to play football for a couple hours and work on some things, you know, inside run game. You know, those are things we can do. We can put on the pads. We can do one-on-one blocks, one-on-one pass rushes. We can do Pascal with pads on. You know, we don't really have a lot of contact, but we have some thud. At least the kid thinks, well, I might get hit because I do have some stuff on. And
0: yeah.
1: So that helped train them as well. And so it's been a busy, you know, first 2 weeks of June. And then we're going to come back right before the dead period, and we're going to do two more. We're going to go to Bryant, and we're going to go back to North Little Rock. And when we do that, then I think we'll have a good idea where we're at. We'll get a 2 weeks off, and then we'll come back. We have a 707 at Harding Academy, Harding University, and we've been there for the last three or four years. We've actually won that the last 3 years. Mm-hmm. And so that'll be a big task for us, and, you know, with a lot of new guys, new faces, and then we'll have one more team camp, and then we'll be done. You know, this time of year, you know, basketball's trying to have team camps. Baseball's having camps. And, you know, they're playing summer baseball. They're doing this. They're trying to go on vacations. Or, you know, they're trying to mow yards or trying to get work and jobs. And, you know, kids are really busy. And, yeah, you know, I think we've done this to ourselves. I think we try to do too much. And, you know, we don't even work our kids out on Thursdays anymore, you know, our skill guys, because they're the ones who are playing basketball and baseball. And I say, you know, enough's enough. Go do something else. Do another sport. Go do this, you know, go get in a boat and fish, or go see your girlfriend. Do something. And, you know, those big linemen, you know, they ain't got anything to do except push things around anyway. So we had them come in and do some lifting and pushing and stuff, and then get them out of there. But we work out about an hour and a half, and, you know, give those kids a chance to go and do some things that kids like to do. And it's still it's a growing up aspect that you don't want them to miss. It ain't all about football or basketball or baseball at times. It's got to be about an even flow of transition and what they're doing and what helps them grow with them and become young men and be good teammates.
0: When you look at the 7-on-7 this week, who do we expect to see, and kind of what's the schedule on that folks can come out and check out the Wampus Cats?
1: We actually have some teams coming from a long ways away. Monticello High School's coming. You know, that guy coached for me for about 15 years, and he's got a really good team coming. He wants to come up here and test the deep waters, and, you know, we're going to let him do it. Lake Hamilton's coming, North Little Rock, Bryant, Parkview, Sylvan Hills. Those are the type of teams that we're going to have there. And so it's going to be Marlton's going to be there. And so it's a good group of teams. You know, a bunch of guys, we've all sort of same coaching tree. We all have sort of the same philosophies. You know, we know what each other's thinking. And it's a good deal for us because we can, you know, be honest with each other and say, what do you see? What do you see? You know, what do you think? You know, and all that stuff. And it's a good chance for us just to collaborate on what other coaches think and what they're doing and what they're trying to get done.
2: Coach, I know the emphasis you put in the weight room, and you can really tell the difference in some of these kids since, like you said, since you got here. Some of those that were 8th and 9th graders, now they're up there to where they're filling their oats, and, you know, some of them look like they could lift a house. But really, talk about the importance of we talk about the offensive linemen, how they're kind of the unsung heroes, how, you know, they're in the trenches and all that stuff, and they don't get the glory. But talk about what Chris Jordan, Coach Jordan, means to this team and what he means to just Conway Athletics as a whole as far as the strength and conditioning coach.
1: Well, you can look at my last 12 years of coaching, and you can see what Coach Jordan's done. Mm-hmm. I mean, you know, he's without doubt the best strength coach in the state of Arkansas. And you know, when I got here, we had a, you know, one or two kids that could squat 400 pounds, and we had one kid or so that could bench 300 pounds. And, you know, I can honestly say in the last year and this year, every kid that starts on our offense and defense line will be a 500-pound squatter and a 300-pound bencher. You know, and that don't just happen. And we got kids that are coming out of the, you know, 8th and 9th grade now. They're 400-pound squatters. We got, you know, kids are, you know, we got a quarterback that's going to be a he's a 500-pound squatter. So, you know, we strength is really, you know, big, strong guys win. And big, strong guys usually stay healthy. And it's a vital part of it. I mean, football is not a contact sport. It's a collision sport, and it's just like when a big truck hits a small car. I mean, something gives, and you've got to have strength, but you got to have mobility, and you got to have guys that can think and act and react to what they're supposed to do. And you know, but being big and strong is going to be our motto here. That's what we're going to hang our hat on. I think I've been doing it for, you know, since I've been coaching. I knew when I went to college, and we didn't have much of a weight program at Pine Bluff. We were just big, athletic, strong, and fast, you know. But it wasn't an emphasis on strength. And when I went to college, I thought the world was green and blue because I was either looking at the sky or the grass. And I knew right then that strong guys were important. And after I got through college and I saw what it did, I said, the one thing I will always do is I'll make sure our kids are strong. That's something that you can do to everybody. They can get strong. Now, they might not be the 500 or 600-pound bencher or squatter that some others are, but they can be, you know, they can lift twice their body weight or twice their bench, twice their weight, and they can move fast and explode fast out of their breaks and starts and stops. And that, to me, is important as well. So, you know, that wiry guy that's really strong is just as good as that big old guy that's big and strong too, because there's, you know, it's different position groups, it's different techniques, it's different genres of football that different guys have to be different in different levels. And speed in the space is important, but also when you get there, you packing a punch. And, you know, you can tell sometimes when you shake hands with a guy if he's strong or not. Yeah. And so, or you grab him on his shoulder, grab him by his arm, there's just a different feel. You know, we want our kids to be big and strong and hard and understand that they got to be able to move as fast as they are and as much they move that weight. We look at moving the weight as fast as we can, as much as we do, how much weight we lift.
0: Well, Coach, I want to go back here for just a moment, and just recently inducted into the Hall of Fame, and we are proud of you for that. And talk about that experience. About, I mean, we saw you in a suit, and I don't know if that's something that, you know, we're used to seeing a football coach in, but tell us a little bit about that experience for you and what it means to be a part of that group.
1: Well, it's the first suit I've ever owned, so that'll tell you something. So, but it just doesn't happen to guys like me, son. You know, I mean, I'm a high school coach. I played at UAM. I'm from Pine Bluff, Arkansas, and I was assistant coach for 16 years, and so I know what the other side of the road looks like. That's why I'm so hard on assistant coaches, because I was one for so long, and I knew what made me better, and it was those head coaches that demanded me to learn and earn what I needed to do. And, you know, I learned from good guys, and I've been blessed to be around good football coaches. And, you know, I've got guys that mentored me that, you know, and they're their 80s and 90s now. Bob Gatlin's sitting up there in Fort Smith, Oklahoma right now, and he will call me 2 days a week. And, you know, nobody knows who Bob Gatlin anymore, but when I was a young coach, that was the hottest coach in Arkansas history. And, you know, coached at Arkansas, he was coaching Fort Smith Southside when they beat Keith Jackson and those guys that looked at Parkview. And he's just a great coach, and he ended up in Camden, Arkansas. And I said, Coach, when did you know when you left Arkansas and South Carolina, Florida, and Southside, and you moved back to Camden? I said, when did you know that was a mistake? And he said, oh, heck, lunch. So, you know, I got to learn a lot of things from him too. And so, you know, it's you know, sometimes you make a move, and that's why you want to play chess instead of checkers. But, you know, you make moves because the Lord has a place for you, and he wants you to be able to do some things that you don't even think you can do. And I think the coaches were allowing me to do that and then be able to grow and stuff. And I've had some great jobs where parents allowed me to coach their kids. You know, no coach can be a good coach without having good players. And you've got to have good assistant coach. You've got to have good players. You've got to have good administration. It takes money. It takes resources. And I've been blessed. You know, I mean, I've won a lot of football games, you know, but I know about the 60 I lost. You know, I mean, it ain't the 250 you won. It's the 60 you lost. It hurts the most. And that's why I'm still in the game. I think most guys, you know, get out because, you know, the wins don't feel as good as the losses hurt. And, you know, I still enjoy the game. I still enjoy being competitive in the game. And, you know, I still feel like that I'm a little relevant. And to be able to go into the Hall of Fame as a current coach, you know, that's a lot of pressure too, you know, because, I mean, everybody's going to be sort of setting their standards at that level. And so you're going to get their best shot. But isn't that what you want in life? You want everybody to give you their best shot. You want your kids to give you everything you got. And, you know, when this is all said and done, 10, 15 years from now, they won't even know Buck James is, much less if he was in the Hall of Fame. But for my family and for this period of time right now, I think it's, you know, a blessing. And like I said, there's not many high school coaches in it. I think there's less than 500 people in the thing. And it's been going on since 1963. So to be all the ex-Razorbacks and ex-Indians and, you know, Bears and everything else that's around Arkansas, to be a guy that's in there, it's quite an honor for me.
2: Coach, you talk about support and you talk about families and the players that you've had, but man, I tell you what, we saw Wednesday, the community. I mean, the community comes out, they come out to support the Cats, and we had the Kenny Smith Wampus Cat open at Conway Country Club, and you talked about Centennial earlier, they were there to cook. There's just so many people around here that come out and support the Wampus Cats. Of course, I always say this, and me and you've talked about this a million times since you've been here. The six legs is our unique. That's our calling card, and I think some of the things that we've done with the logo and some of the things that you have as visions is just amazing. But it takes everybody, and I think that's something that we saw the other day. Talk a little bit about the community and how. How they embrace being a Wampus Cat around here.
1: Well, I will say this, and I've been a lot of places, and I like I said, a 40-year career. I'm not sure I've been anywhere that where the love for the Wampus Cats that they have and the aura of what it is to be a Wampus Cat is anything I've ever seen anything like. You know, Brian has developed that over the years, but, you know, Brian wasn't that, you know, fit 20 years ago. Mm-hmm. And Conway has unbelievable devoted fans and alumni. And, you know, we talked about Centennial Bank, but you talk about Chris Crane. You can talk about Brian Adams, Todd Ross. There's so many guys that, you know, that do so many things that make it special. And, you know, we get to do a thing that, you know, celebrates the legacy of Coach Kenny Smith. And, you know, he's going into the Arkansas Football Coaches Hall of Fame this year. And, you know, I mean, to be able to go out there and still have that treasure. I mean, you know, I mean, Buzz Bolding and, you know, Steve Daniels was there. And, you know, and then our superintendent, Jason Black, came out and was the third superintendent in the history of the tournament that's even come out. So, you know, and he was right there in the middle of everybody. Mm-hmm. And so, you know, I think everybody in Conway has our kids at best heart, and that's what we've got to do. We've got to put all our politics and social events, you know, and put it back there. But it's about these kids and what they can do for these kids. And, you know, we have about 400 kids in our football program, and, you know, we had 120 kids come to junior to kids camp, and we had 200 kids come to junior high camp. You know, that it was a big deal. I had parents that texted me and said my kid couldn't even sleep the night before. They were so excited about coming to camp. And then the coaches and the kids get out there and play with them. And, you know, this is a small-town community, you know, and this is what we need to do. I mean, our kids need to be involved with these younger kids, and we need to teach them what it takes to be a Wampus Cat, and we need to know what six legs is, and we need to know our traditions and what we've done. And then look and put what we can do going forward. You know, we've been really, really close. And, you know, even when Kent Coach Smith was here, when they played the University of Pine Bluff, they, you know, I mean, they've been close. But what we've got to do is we've got to knock the daggum door down. Mm-hmm. And, you know, doing that takes a little bit extra effort, takes a little bit more mentality, it takes a little bit more work, and it takes – a whole lot more community and player support. We need the best players playing football. You know, right now, you know, if you can't start in football, you go play baseball. If you can't play baseball, you go wrestler. If you do that, instead, when we were growing up, everybody played everything. You know, it was football season, you played football if you had the ability to play. If it was basketball season, you played basketball. And if it was baseball season, you played baseball. And they made you run track. I mean, you know, nobody wanted to run track, but you had to run track. And if you didn't do right, you had to run the 2 mile. That's what it's about. And then, you know, being in the glee club or being on the in the theater or whatever the case may be. But our kids need to be involved and stuff because you really only get to be a kid one time, you know, and let these kids go and play and have fun and do the things it takes to be successful, get coached by other people. You know, I think I learned some of the most important things in my life from coaches who weren't my coaches, mm-hmm. you know, and from the teachers who really weren't my teachers. I mean, they could look back and say, God, this guy's dumb and we need to fix him, you know, and it took those kind of people to get me to where I'm going. But it takes the whole community to be able to raise, you know, our kids, and they spend more time at somebody else's house than they do your house.
2: Exactly.
1: And so you got to do those things that give your kids a chance to be successful and have fun. And being a Wampus Cat is a unique thing, and we're going to really try to celebrate that this year with the Six Legs, and we're really trying to sell it. You know, I think it's something that our community can get behind. I think it's make some cool shirts, koozies, hats, and, you know, I think that it's a good slogan. It's a good logo. And as far as I know, there's only one other in the United States, period, and it has four legs. So we're the only one left. And so let's make this a big deal. Let's make it a big deal to live in Conway. You know, we have a really, really good opportunity. I mean, not many towns have what we're sitting in here right here, you know, in this restaurant. Been up talk this morning. You can go in about, you know, there's 200 football schools, 220 football schools in state Arkansas. I'll bet you over half of them don't have what we're sitting in here at Conway being able to do. We've got three colleges. We got schools all over the place. We have really great businesses, and we have really great leaders in this community. I think we ought to take this, horse by the reins and let that sucker run. And I think that's what we can do here.
0: I think that's awesome. Mm-hmm. I think that's awesome. And coming up in a couple of weeks or at some point here in August, we'll have you back to talk about breaking down the team and looking ahead as to what, you know, it's going to look like going into the 26th season. But just talk a little bit about, before we get to that point, about what your schedule looks like. I know there's some new teams. There's a new team on that schedule. And talk a little bit about what you expect to see schedule-wise for your kids this year.
1: Well, there's a couple old and news. You know, we're going to take Fort Smith Northside back in our conference.
0: Right.
1: So that's going to be an old team that we used to play a lot and often. And then we're going to play Capital City, Missouri, which is in Jefferson City, Missouri.
0: Yeah. My old stomping grounds.
1: And, you know, they were in the same situation we were. I mean, we've been trying to find a game. It took us 3 months to find a game. And I put it out and went and called every coach around the areas, everything. I mean, it's unbelievable what I have to go through. You don't have an agent or a TV series where you can say, this team needs a game. But they were looking for one, too. They found us. I didn't find them. And they called me and said, Coach, we'll play and we'll come to your place and we'll come on week zero. And that's exactly what we needed. And he's a young, new, up-and-coming coach. It's sort of a new school. And it's a big deal for them to be able to travel and come up here. They're going to spend the night and they're going to play. And you know, they've watched our film. They've seen the stands. And, they, you know, they've researched the community. And they're excited about coming to Conway, Arkansas and getting to play. So it'll be good for us. I mean, it's, Missouri versus Arkansas type thing, you know. I mean, I've done it before with Texas and Louisiana and stuff, schools like that. And it's a big deal with those kids. They sort of get in that college rivalry mode about, you know, state versus state. And so hopefully it'll be exciting for our people. And it'll be a thing that our kids can get excited about. And hopefully it's a great game. It's a good football contest. Obviously they're pretty good or they wouldn't be coming 5.5 hours to play. I mean, I was talking to a bunch of coaches in Texas and said, Coach, I can go 2 hours and get my butt whipped. He said, I don't have to drive 7 to come up here. And I thought, well, that's a good point.
0: It's like, well, your point is true. Well, and I'm looking forward to the return trip on that one, going back to my old stomping grounds up in Jefferson City, Missouri, where my daughter lives too. But, well, Coach, we're excited about what the season looks like ahead. Again, 7-on-7, and that's something the fans have come out and get a glimpse of, not just the Wampus Cats, but several other teams, including some that we will see in conference play and in a part of that schedule. But we want to encourage – so what's the timing on that on Wednesday? When does it start? And if I'm a fan and want to watch some football, what's the game plan?
1: Wednesday, 9 to 11, okay. You know, both days. We'll start at 9. There will be, like I said, games going on in the indoor facility. There will be a game on each side of the 50 on the game field, and they'll be rotating through. You know, they're wearing their practice gear, but, you know, we pretty much got their numbers they're going to wear, you know, the regular season, except for those big old tough guys getting theirs ripped off all the time. But it's football. It's how we practice, you know. Yeah. And I think it's work on all different phases. You know, we got parts where we work with our receivers and quarterbacks, part where we're running backs, but then we're getting in there where the big nasties get after it. And, you know, so you can see every aspect of football that you want to see. And then the 7-on-7, that's just like watching Pulaski Academy play somebody, you know what I mean? Get to play catch a lot. So it's fun, and it'll be it's a great learning experience for our kids. We're going to try to play a lot of kids. I think that's mm-hmm. the key to it.
0: Sure.
1: You know, we sort of know who's going to be able to do what off of what came back last year, but we're trying to find that next guy.
0: Right.
1: And so we're going to get those guys a lot of reps. And, you know, I think if we can leave out of there and every kid gets 50 reps a day, I think that's what we're looking for.
0: Well, Coach, again, appreciate you coming in and spending some time with us, and we'll have you back in August, and we will break down the season and the players and the personnel. But, again, appreciate you taking some time with us here this morning.
1: I guess. I appreciate it.
2: Thank you, Coach.
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0: And welcome back here to downtown Conway, Big Bad Breakfast, as we kick things off here on this Friday morning. I don't know about you, Eric, but just hearing Coach James talk about the football season and talk about the preparation and with the 7-on-7 next week and the team camps and all these things, that kind of gets my blood going. I mean, I'm not going to lie to you. I'm kind of enjoying a little bit of a break. My wife, we're in that phase of the season where my wife actually seeing me on Friday night and actually likes seeing me on Friday night.
2: Well, I understand that. I tell you what, I get a chance to hang out with Coach James quite a bit. And, man, just seeing him during the off season and how they get prepped for the fall is literally amazing. Totally different back than you talked about it a while ago than when me and you played. It's just a different way. There's no such thing as two-a-days ever anymore.
0: Right.
2: I mean, you're out there and you just get it.
0: Yeah.
2: And, you know, looking at him bringing the importance of strength and weight, you know, weight training back, it's just one of those things that, you know, and he talks about, you know, still having that heart and desire to win. And, you know, I think and wants those kids to be better, not just at football, to be better at life and give them that opportunity. And I see a lot of old kids that played for him come in and talk to him. And, man, I tell you what, it's a special place. And I went in there yesterday, and we're going to go deliver some plaques, and Coach Smith was in there. So you see that, and he talked about, you know, bleeding blue, as we say, and you know, it's always exciting to see all those kids running around in that indoor facility.
0: Absolutely. Well, it's going to be an exciting football season. We're looking forward to our Centennial Bank broadcast of Conway Wampus Cast Sports all season long, and look forward to enjoying this thing called football. I'm not ready to strap on a jersey or anything, because this body can't handle
2: that. I'm definitely
0: that.
2: Not ready for that.
0: But I'm ready to strap on a microphone and talk about the Cats.
2: I love talking about the Cats. I'm like him. If I even got out there, I'd be seeing a lot of blue and a lot of green, so I'm out.
0: Well, again, be sure to join us next week as we continue with our Friday Morning Sports Spectacular each Friday morning here at Big Bad Breakfast. Hopefully Mr. Wilcox will be back with us here, and we will kind of move forward. I do want to, before we get out of here, congratulate Sean Cover. Has he picked up the award for the Arkansas Baseball Gatorade Player of the Year? And so an outstanding season and quite an honor for a four-year starter for Conway.
2: Absolutely. And there's been, you know, there was two or three guys on that team that probably could have done that, but we knew, you know, when you look at Cover and you look at his stats offensively, it's just unbelievable what a career he had.
0: Absolutely. So congratulations to Sean. All right, we'll see you back here again next Friday morning here at Big Bad Breakfast here on Cat Country 98.9 and 92.5, My Country Y107, and the new Big 92.7.
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10: From the Triarch Weather Center, partly cloudy today. There is a chance of a shower or thunderstorm this afternoon with a high 86. Mostly cloudy overnight, till low near 70. Then showers for a few thunderstorms during the day on Saturday with a high 83. More widespread rain and storms Saturday night down to 71. Showers likely for much of Sunday with a high 84. I'm Staff Meteorologist Ann Holliday from the Triarch Weather Center.
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1: Too much of anything is not good for you, baby. 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

0: Hello, it's Christina the Culture Queen, bringing you everything you need to know to be in the know and be entertained. Culture, cuisine, entertainment, I'm Christina Munoz-Madsen and I've got you covered. It's Friday, so that means we're going to give you a glimpse of several entertainment options throughout this weekend. Steel Magnolias is now at The Rep in downtown Little Rock. 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At Murray's Dinner Playhouse in Little Rock, Tuna Does Vegas. When a conservative radio host announces that he and his wife will renew their vows in Sin City, all the residents of Tuna come along for the ride. The eclectic band of citizens that make up this town are portrayed by only two actors, making this send-up on life in rural America even more delightful as they depict all the inhabitants of Tuna, Elvis impersonators, and more. Go to murraysdp.com for more information. Tonight, the Glenn Miller Orchestra will be in Little Rock. 18 musicians and singers will bring the unforgettable Glenn Miller sound to the Robinson Center in downtown Little Rock, performing timeless songs that everyone remembers. 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William Shakespeare's Taming of the Shrew opens this weekend at the Weekend Theater. 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I'm Christina the Culture Queen, bringing you everything you need to know to be in the know and be entertained.
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4: 250 years ago, a small group of men changed the course of American history. One of them was a lawyer and planter from South Carolina, Arthur Middleton. At 34, he was the oldest and wealthiest member of the South Carolina delegation. Cultured and socially prominent, Middleton loved Latin and Greek, often immersing himself in the writings of the classical authors. For years, he'd played a leading role in South Carolina's government and was considered one of its most ardent patriots. Captured by the British during the siege of Charleston, he endured months in a British prison. He died soon after the war at just 45 years of age. On Independence Day 2026, as we celebrate America's 250th birthday, we remember Arthur Middleton of South Carolina, signer of the Declaration of Independence and founder of our American Republic.
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6: From the TriArc Weather Center, partly cloudy today. There is a chance of a shower or thunderstorm this afternoon with a high 86. Mostly cloudy overnight, till low near 70. Then showers for a few thunderstorms during the day on Saturday with a high 83. More widespread rain and storms Saturday night, down to 71. Showers likely for much of Sunday with a high 84. I'm Staff Meteorologist Ann Holliday from the TriArc Weather Center.

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1: 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Well, the countdown has begun in just over 30 days. 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
4: From the Triarch Weather Center, partly cloudy today. There is a chance of a shower or thunderstorm this afternoon with a high 86. Mostly cloudy overnight, low near 70. Then shower.

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The next one is Friday from 5 to 8 p.m. The Silent Reading Club meets Friday, 6 to 7:30 p.m. at the William F. Lehman Public Library. Quiet reading time, bookish games, and refreshments. There's no assigned reading. Just bring your own books. All readers are welcome, but registration is required. And it's beginner line dancing with Roundy Roundabout Dancing in Conway. That's Friday, 7 to 8:30 p.m. at the Faulkner County Library. Whether you're a complete newbie or a seasoned dancer, you're invited to join in for free line dance lessons at the library. It's free. 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It is intended for ages 16 and up. 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
3: 250 years ago, a small group of men changed the course of American history. One of those men was George Ross, a lawyer and political leader from Pennsylvania. Well-educated and active in state affairs, Ross represented Pennsylvania at the First Continental Congress. At first, he remained loyal to Britain and argued against breaking with the mother country. But within a year, Ross changed his position and returned to the Second Continental Congress as a supporter of independence. He later became a judge in Pennsylvania, where he presided over one of the most important cases involving states' rights and the powers of the new federal government. On Independence Day 2026, we remember George Ross of Pennsylvania, signer of the Declaration of Independence and a founder of our American Republic.
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0: Good morning. It's time to take a look back and a look ahead at what is happening in local sports with the Chris Crane Hyundai Sports Update. Conway shortstop Sean Cover was named the Arkansas Gatorade Baseball Player of the Year on Wednesday. Cover was a four-year starter for the Wampus Cats and finished the season with a 500% batting average and a .642 on-base percentage to go along with 31 RBI and 8 home runs. Cover is headed to play collegiate ball at Southern Miss. The University of Central Arkansas 2026 will induct 7 individuals from different sports and roles into the university's Sports Hall of Fame on October 24th. This year's class includes student-athletes Kelsey Wilson, a standout softball pitcher, cross-country runners Lauren Merritt and Billy Armstrong, former Bear football All-Star and MVP Mike Lovelady, Danny Lyons, a letterman in both track and football, and legendary defensive coordinator and football coach David Easley. David McCollum, a longtime reporter of UCA Athletics, will also be inducted as a part of the 2026 Hall of Fame class. The 7 inductees will be honored during UCA Sports Hall of Fame weekend, with the induction brunch taking place at 10 a.m. in the Student Center Ballroom and the pinning ceremony to be held on the field at Estes Stadium prior to the 4 p.m. kickoff of the football game between the Bears and the University of Texas Rio Grande Valley on October 24th. UCA Director of Athletics Matt Whiting is among the 2026 class of Arkansas Businesses 40 Under 40, announced on Wednesday. Whiting was named Director of Athletics at UCA in 2024 at age 36, where he oversees a department that includes 18 Division I sports, 13 head coaches, and 450-plus student-athletes. Whiting has also led record fundraising efforts for UCA Athletics, totaling more than $15 million in gifts since 2016. And the Little Rock Trojans defeated Jacksonville State 6-3 to win the Hattiesburg NCAA Regional after wins over Southern Miss on day 1, 7-4, and then Jacksonville State 8-6 on day 2 to reach the regional finals. Little Rock will play Troy this weekend in the Super Regional at Troy. Winner of the 3-game series will head to Omaha for the College World Series. That's a look at the Chris Crane Hyundai Sports Update on the Triarch Sports Network.
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3: From the Triarc Weather Center, partly cloudy today. There is a chance of a shower or thunderstorm this afternoon with a high 86. Mostly cloudy overnight, till low near 70. Then showers for a few thunderstorms during the day on Saturday with a high 83. More widespread rain and storms Saturday night down to 71. Showers likely for much of Sunday with a high 84. I'm staff meteorologist Ann Holliday from the Triarc Weather Center.

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4: From the Triarch Weather Center, partly cloudy today. There is a chance of a shower or thunderstorm this afternoon with a high 86. Mostly cloudy overnight, low near 70. Then showers for a few thunderstorms during the day on Saturday with a high 83. More widespread rain and storms Saturday night down to 71. Showers likely for much of Sunday with a high 84. I'm Staff Meteorologist Ann Holliday from the Triarch Weather Center.

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5: From the Triarc Weather Center, partly cloudy today. There is a chance of a shower or thunderstorm this afternoon with a high 86. Mostly cloudy overnight, till low near 70. Then showers for a few thunderstorms during the day on Saturday with a high 83. More widespread rain and storms Saturday night, down to 71. Showers likely for much of Sunday with a high 84. I'm staff meteorologist Ann Holliday from the Triarc Weather Center.

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1: UCA baseball team hosting their summer baseball camps. Their first one is coming up June 16th. That's their prospect camp. You'll get evaluated by the Central Arkansas coaching staff and showcase your abilities. It's for grades 9 through 12. Again, it's coming up on June 16th. There'll be another prospect camp on July 7th. There'll be a kids camp for ages 7 through 9 on the 13th and 14th of July, and for ages 10 through 12 on the 15th and 16th. And the final prospect camp will be on August 4th. UCABearsBaseballCamps.com. Well, Conway has returned to the U.S. News & World Report's coveted annual list of best places to live, ranking among the top 250 cities in the nation. The City of Colleges ranking 197 on the list. That was the number 4 best place to live in Arkansas. And the cost of mailing a letter increasing again as the Postal Service works to address its long-running financial challenges. Beginning July 12th, the price of a first-class mail forever stamp will increase by 4 cents from 78 cents to 82 cents. And the price of domestic metered mail will climb from 74 cents to 78 cents. I'm Rick Walker in the First Community Bank, Triarch 24-Hour News Center, where community comes first. 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
2: From the Triarch Weather Center, partly cloudy today. There is a chance of a shower or thunderstorm this afternoon with a high 86. Mostly cloudy overnight, till low near 70. Then showers or a few thunderstorms during the day on Saturday with a high 83. More widespread rain and storms Saturday night down to 71. Showers likely for much of Sunday with a high 84. I'm Staff Meteorologist Ann Holliday from the Triarch Weather Center.

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Fun Day! It's happening in Woolly Hollow on Thursday. It's a tradition you don't want to miss. Join the park staff at the swim beach to enjoy music, free swim, and family-friendly competitions and games. That's Thursday, 11 a.m. to 2 p.m. at Woolly Hollow State Park. Crafting with Opal is Thursday, 4 o'clock in Jacksonville. In this class, you'll be making sun catchers. Supplies are limited. Registration is required. It's for those ages 18 and over, Thursday, 4 p.m. at the Nixon Library in Jacksonville. And you can join the Master Gardeners for hands-on learning about gardening. The Master Gardener teaching garden sessions open to anybody who wants to learn about gardening. Questions are welcome. It's Thursday, 6 p.m. at the Faulkner County Library. If you need more details, head to that website, triarcradio.com. 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I'm Jennifer Lipp with your TriArc Community Calendar on the new Big 92.7.

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5: From the TriArc Weather Center, partly cloudy today. There is a chance of a shower or thunderstorm this afternoon with a high 86. Mostly cloudy overnight, till low near 70. Then showers for a few thunderstorms during the day on Saturday with a high 83. More widespread rain and storms Saturday night down to 71. Showers likely for much of Sunday with a high 84. I'm staff meteorologist Ann Holliday from the TriArc Weather Center.

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4: 250 years ago, a small group of men changed the course of American history. One of them was a lawyer and planter from South Carolina, Arthur Middleton. At 34, he was the oldest and wealthiest member of the South Carolina delegation. Cultured and socially prominent, Middleton loved Latin and Greek, often immersing himself in the writings of the classical authors. For years, he'd played a leading role in South Carolina's government and was considered one of its most ardent patriots. Captured by the British during the siege of Charleston, he endured months in a British prison. He died soon after the war at just 45 years of age. On Independence Day 2026, as we celebrate America's 250th birthday, we remember Arthur Middleton of South Carolina, signer of the Declaration of Independence and founder of our American Republic.
5: 250 years of freedom, 250 years of America. 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Happy 250th America, the land we love, from Jackson's Meat Market.
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3: Things look pretty good today. A little humid, but lots of sunshine, mid-80s. Overnight, we're in the mid-60s with a few clouds. We may get an afternoon shower or thunderstorm on Saturday. It'll be a cloudy day and our high in the mid-80s. Our next big cold front gets here on Sunday, mid-80s on the high, and a really good chance of showers and a few thunderstorms. I'm staff meteorologist Steve Hamilton from the Triarch Weather Center.

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1: Things look pretty good today. A little humid, but lots of sunshine, mid-80s. Overnight, we're in the mid-60s with a few clouds. We may get an afternoon shower or thunderstorm on Saturday. It'll be a cloudy day and our high in the mid-80s. Our next big cold front gets here on Sunday, mid-80s on the high, and a really good chance of showers and a few thunderstorms. I'm staff meteorologist Steve Hamilton from the TriArc Weather Center.

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1: The city of Conway, along with community members and employees of the Oklahoma City-based Brahms Incorporated, held a groundbreaking ceremony yesterday to celebrate the ice cream and fast food chain's first location in Central Arkansas. Conway Mayor Bart Castleberry shared a story with the attendees about the interest he's witnessed since the restaurant announced its Conway store last year.
2: I can honestly say that the little old ladies that I go to church with are going to be so happy. In between Sunday school and worship service, I have a group of about five or six little ladies that just surround me to go, when is Brahms opening?
1: Brahms anticipates their first Central Arkansas restaurant will open to the public in approximately 6 months following yesterday's groundbreaking ceremony. For only the third time in its history, Conway's Sean Cover was named the 2026 Gatorade Arkansas Baseball Player of the Year. That's an honor described as the most prestigious award in high school sports. Gatorade chooses one high school baseball player from every state, every season, and Cover became the first Wampus Cat to win the award since Jay Maddox in 2001. The high school's Mike Wiley, the only other award winner, he took that honor in the state in 1989. I'm Rick Walker in the First Community Bank Tri-Arc 24-Hour News Center, where community comes first. 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
3: Things look pretty good today. A little humid, but lots of sunshine, mid-80s. Overnight, we're in the mid-60s with a few clouds. We may get an afternoon shower or thunderstorm on Saturday. It'll be a cloudy day and our high in the mid-80s. Our next big cold front gets here on Sunday, mid-80s on the high, and a really good chance of showers and a few thunderstorms. I'm staff meteorologist Steve Hamilton from the Tri-Arc Weather Center.

Now here's a look at your Triarch Community Calendar. Sons of the American Legion will be having their monthly meeting on Tuesday, June 9th at 6 p.m. If you're a son, adopted son, stepson, or grandson of an eligible American Legion member, you are eligible to join. If you need more information, you can head by the post, 600 North Grand Street in Cabot. Have coffee with the cop in Sherwood Wednesday morning. Enjoy coffee with the Sherwood police officers. That's Wednesday, June 10th, 7:30 to 9 a.m. And that's going to be at the McDonald's on 107 in Sherwood. Aging Wiser Brunch and Learn is happening in Conway on Wednesday, the 10th. It's a free educational program welcoming families, friends, and unpaid caregivers who support someone with Alzheimer's and other forms of dementia. They do ask that you please RSVP to reserve your spot. It's Wednesday, 10:30 a.m. at the Faulkner County Library. 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I'm Jennifer Lipp with your Triarch Community Calendar on the new Big 92.7.

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6: Things look pretty good today. A little humid, but lots of sunshine, mid-80s. Overnight, we're in the mid-60s with a few clouds. We may get an afternoon shower or thunderstorm on Saturday. It'll be a cloudy day and our high in the mid-80s. Our next big cold front gets here on Sunday, mid-80s on the high, and a really good chance of showers and a few thunderstorms. I'm staff meteorologist Steve Hamilton from the TriArc Weather Center.

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2: 250 years ago, a small group of men changed the course of American history. One of those men was Francis Hopkinson, a talented lawyer from New Jersey. A friend of both Thomas Jefferson and Benjamin Franklin, the energetic, fast-talking Hopkinson was also an artist, writer, and composer whose anti-British poems, songs, and cartoons helped build support for the Patriot cause. Hopkinson is also credited with helping design the first American flag, the Stars and Stripes sewn by Betsy Ross. Elected to the Continental Congress, he later served as chairman of the Navy Board, judge of the Admiralty, and a federal judge for Pennsylvania. On Independence Day 2026, we remember Francis Hopkinson of New Jersey, signer of the Declaration of Independence and a founder of our American Republic.
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4: Things look pretty good today. A little humid, but lots of sunshine, mid-80s. Overnight, we're in the mid-60s with a few clouds. We may get an afternoon shower or thunderstorm on Saturday. It'll be a cloudy day and our high in the mid-80s. Our next big cold front gets here on Sunday, mid-80s on the high, and a really good chance of showers and a few thunderstorms. I'm staff meteorologist Steve Hamilton from the Triarch Weather Center.

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3: Things are pretty good today. A little humid, but lots of sunshine, mid-80s. Overnight, we're in the mid-60s with a few clouds. We may get an afternoon shower or thunderstorm on Saturday. It'll be a cloudy day and our high in the mid-80s. Our next big cold front gets here on Sunday, mid-80s on the high, and a really good chance of showers and a few thunderstorms. I'm staff meteorologist Steve Hamilton from the TriArc Weather Center.

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1: The first ever Day of Giving for Central Baptist College will be coming up on June 16th. For 24 hours, alumni, friends, and families of the CBC community will come together to celebrate, support, and invest in the Christ-centered mission of CBC. CBC Giving Day is an opportunity to move faithfully forward together as they equip students to discover where faith meets calling. Again, Day of Giving coming up on June 16th. As we've been telling you, murder charges against Aaron Spencer have been dismissed, marking a major turn in a case that's drawn state and national attention. Spencer was charged with second-degree murder in October of 2024 after shooting 67-year-old Michael Fossler. Prosecutors allege Spencer confronted Fossler after finding him with his teenage daughter, leading to the fatal shooting. Court records and prior reporting show Fossler had been facing multiple sexual offense charges involving Spencer's then 13-year-old daughter and was out on bond at the time of the incident. And a veteran character actor known for his roles in Top Gun Maverick and Jumanji killed on Wednesday after being stabbed at his home in California. James Handy was killed, according to Los Angeles Police Department officers. They responded Wednesday morning, arrived to find Handy in the front yard of his residence, unconscious.

here's a look at your TriArc community calendar. You're invited to join the third annual water safety event at Conway's Beaver Fork Lake to learn about swim safety, fun water-centric activities for all ages, free life jacket fittings, and giveaways. That's happening Saturday, 10 a.m. to 2 p.m. Maybe you have strong feelings towards snakes, but what do snakes think of us? Join a park interpreter at the Lake Center backside of the snack bar to learn about the snakes at Woolly Hollow and meet the snake ambassador. That's Sunday, 2 p.m. at the Lake Center at Woolly Hollow State Park. And grab your pups and join in for a tail wagging good time in Jacksonville Sunday. It's Pup Cups in the Park. 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That's 1300 Marshall Road in Jacksonville. 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
5: Things look pretty good today. A little humid, but lots of sunshine, mid-80s. Overnight, we're in the mid-60s with a few clouds. We may get an afternoon shower or thunderstorm on Saturday. It'll be a cloudy day and our high in the mid-80s. Our next big cold front gets here on Sunday, mid-80s on the high, and a really good chance of showers and a few thunderstorms. I'm staff meteorologist Steve Hamilton from the Tri-Arc Weather Center.

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3: Hello, Georgia Carpet Mills.
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3: This is Georgia Carpet Mills. 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
3: 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Maybe I can find him.
4: Nope. 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
8: Things look pretty good today. A little humid, but lots of sunshine, mid-80s. Overnight, we're in the mid-60s with a few clouds. We may get an afternoon shower or thunderstorm on Saturday. It'll be a cloudy day and our high in the mid-80s. Our next big cold front gets here on Sunday, mid-80s on the high, and a really good chance of showers and a few thunderstorms. I'm staff meteorologist Steve Hamilton from the Tri-Arc Weather Center.

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4: Things are pretty good today. A little humid, but lots of sunshine, mid-80s. Overnight, we're in the mid-60s with a few clouds. We may get an afternoon shower or thunderstorm on Saturday. It'll be a cloudy day and our high in the mid-80s. Our next big cold front gets here on Sunday, mid-80s on the high, and a really good chance of showers and a few thunderstorms. I'm staff meteorologist Steve Hamilton from the Tri-Arc Weather Center.

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1: 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Spencer was charged in 2024 for second-degree murder in the shooting of Michael Fossler. According to case filings, Spencer shot Fossler after spotting the man driving his daughter. Fossler at the time was released on bond after being accused of raping Spencer's underage daughter in July of 2024. That case was presided over by Special Circuit Court Judge Ralph Wilson Jr. Wilson cited filings by Spencer's lawyers, the latest filed June 4th, citing missing evidence and other actions they called misconduct. I'm Rick Walker in the First Community Bank Triarch 24-Hour News Center, where community comes first. 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
2: Things look pretty good today. A little humid, but lots of sunshine, mid-80s. Overnight, we're in the mid-60s with a few clouds. We may get an afternoon shower or thunderstorm on Saturday. It'll be a cloudy day and our high in the mid-80s. Our next big cold front gets here on Sunday, mid-80s on the high, and a really good chance of showers and a few thunderstorms. I'm staff meteorologist Steve Hamilton from the Triarch Weather Center.

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You're invited to join the third annual water safety event at Conway's Beaver Fork Lake to learn about swim safety. Fun water-centric activities for all ages, free life jacket fittings, and giveaways. That's happening Saturday, 10 a.m. to 2 p.m. Maybe you have strong feelings towards snakes, but what do snakes think of us? Join a park interpreter at the Lake Center backside of the snack bar to learn about the snakes at Woolly Hollow and meet the snake ambassador. That's Sunday, 2 p.m. at the Lake Center at Woolly Hollow State Park. And grab your pups and join in for a tail wagging good time in Jacksonville Sunday. It's Pup Cups in the Park. 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That's 1300 Marshall Road in Jacksonville. 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
4: Things look pretty good today. A little humid, but lots of sunshine, mid-80s. Overnight, we're in the mid-60s with a few clouds. We may get an afternoon shower or thunderstorm on Saturday. It'll be a cloudy day and our high in the mid-80s. Our next big cold front gets here on Sunday, mid-80s on the high, and a really good chance of showers and a few thunderstorms. I'm staff meteorologist Steve Hamilton from the Tri-Arc Weather Center.

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2: Let's do this.
3: 250 years ago, a small group of men changed the course of American history. One of those men was Francis Hopkinson, a talented lawyer from New Jersey. A friend of both Thomas Jefferson and Benjamin Franklin, the energetic, fast-talking Hopkinson was also an artist, writer, and composer whose anti-British poems, songs, and cartoons helped build support for the Patriot cause. Hopkinson is also credited with helping design the first American flag, the Stars and Stripes, sewn by Betsy Ross. Elected to the Continental Congress, he later served as chairman of the Navy Board, judge of the Admiralty, and a federal judge for Pennsylvania. On Independence Day 2026, we remember Francis Hopkinson of New Jersey, signer of the Declaration of Independence and a founder of our American Republic.
4: From 1776 to today, 250 years of freedom, courage, and unity, America's story is still being written, and it's stronger than ever. 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
2: From the Triarch Weather Center, here's a look at your forecast. A few showers or thunderstorms popping up for the rest of today. A lot of warm and humid air on the way into our area. We'll stay in the mid-80s. Overnight clouds and about 70. Low 80s for the high on Saturday. Rain and thunderstorms likely most of the day. Showers and thunderstorms in mid-80s on Sunday. I'm staff meteorologist Steve Hamilton from the Triarch Weather Center.

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4: From the Tri-Arc Weather Center, here's a look at your forecast. A few showers or thunderstorms popping up for the rest of today. A lot of warm and humid air on the way into our area. We'll stay in the mid-80s. Overnight clouds and about 70. Low 80s for the high on Saturday. Rain and thunderstorms likely most of the day. Showers and thunderstorms in mid-80s on Sunday. I'm staff meteorologist Steve Hamilton from the Tri-Arc Weather Center.

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1: UCA baseball team hosting their summer baseball camps. Their first one is coming up June 16th. That's their prospect camp. You'll get evaluated by the Central Arkansas coaching staff and showcase your abilities. It's for grades 9 through 12. Again, it's coming up on June 16th. There'll be another prospect camp on July 7th. There'll be a kids camp for ages 7 through 9 on the 13th and 14th of July, and for ages 10 through 12 on the 15th and 16th. And the final prospect camp will be on August 4th. UCABearsBaseballCamps.com. Well, Conway has returned to the U.S. News & World Report's coveted annual list of best places to live, ranking among the top 250 cities in the nation. The City of Colleges ranking 197 on the list. That was the number 4 best place to live in Arkansas. And the cost of mailing a letter increasing again as the Postal Service works to address its long-running financial challenges. Beginning July 12th, the price of a first-class mail forever stamp will increase by 4 cents from 78 cents to 82 cents. And the price of domestic metered mail will climb from 74 cents to 78 cents. I'm Rick Walker in the First Community Bank, Triarc 24-Hour News Center, where community comes first. 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
2: From the Triarc Weather Center, here's a look at your forecast. A few showers or thunderstorms popping up for the rest of today. A lot of warm and humid air on the way into our area. We'll stay in the mid-80s. Overnight clouds and about 70. Low 80s for the high on Saturday. Rain and thunderstorms likely most of the day. Showers and thunderstorms in mid-80s on Sunday. I'm staff meteorologist Steve Hamilton from the Triarc Weather Center.

Now here's a look at your TriArc community calendar. It's an event by the Disabled American Veterans Auxiliary in Conway on Monday. Everybody's welcome to attend their monthly meeting, learn more about the Disabled American Veterans Auxiliary. They can also help you learn how to become a member if you aren't already. That's Monday, 7 p.m. Conway League of Artists will be meeting at the Wingate Museum of Arts at Hendricks to tour the exhibit Nature's Canvas. Afterwards, you'll all head out to dinner. That's Monday, 6 p.m. And if you're having trouble with your phone or other device, you can get some help for that. Senior Tech Talk will help you minimize the frustration of today's ever-changing technology. It's happening Tuesday, 10 a.m., and that's going to be at the Senior Center in Heber Springs. 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I'm Jennifer Lipp with your TriArc Community Calendar on the new Big 92.7.

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3: 250 years ago, a small group of men changed the course of American history. One of those men was George Ross, a lawyer and political leader from Pennsylvania. Well-educated and active in state affairs, Ross represented Pennsylvania at the First Continental Congress. At first, he remained loyal to Britain and argued against breaking with the mother country. But within a year, Ross changed his position and returned to the Second Continental Congress as a supporter of independence. He later became a judge in Pennsylvania, where he presided over one of the most important cases involving states' rights and the powers of the new federal government. On Independence Day 2026, we remember George Ross of Pennsylvania, signer of the Declaration of Independence and a founder of our American Republic.
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5: From the Triarch Weather Center, here's a look at your forecast. A few showers or thunderstorms popping up for the rest of today. A lot of warm and humid air on the way into our area. We'll stay in the mid-80s. Overnight clouds and about 70. Low 80s for the high on Saturday. Rain and thunderstorms likely most of the day. Showers and thunderstorms in mid-80s on Sunday. I'm staff meteorologist Steve Hamilton from the Triarch Weather Center.

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3: From the Triarch Weather Center, here's a look at your forecast. A few showers or thunderstorms popping up for the rest of today. A lot of warm and humid air on the way into our area. We'll stay in the mid-80s. Overnight clouds and about 70. Low 80s for the high on Saturday. Rain and thunderstorms likely most of the day. Showers and thunderstorms in mid-80s on Sunday. I'm staff meteorologist Steve Hamilton from the Triarch Weather Center.

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4: 250 years ago, a small group of men changed the course of American history. One of them was a lawyer and planter from South Carolina, Arthur Middleton. At 34, he was the oldest and wealthiest member of the South Carolina delegation. Cultured and socially prominent, Middleton loved Latin and Greek, often immersing himself in the writings of the classical authors. For years, he'd played a leading role in South Carolina's government and was considered one of its most ardent patriots. Captured by the British during the siege of Charleston, he endured months in a British prison. He died soon after the war at just 45 years of age. On Independence Day 2026, as we celebrate America's 250th birthday, we remember Arthur Middleton of South Carolina, signer of the Declaration of Independence and founder of our American Republic.
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5: From the Tri-Arc Weather Center, here's a look at your forecast. A few showers or thunderstorms popping up for the rest of today. A lot of warm and humid air on the way into our area. We'll stay in the mid-80s. Overnight clouds and about 70. Low 80s for the high on Saturday. Rain and thunderstorms likely most of the day. Showers and thunderstorms in mid-80s on Sunday. I'm staff meteorologist Steve Hamilton from the Tri-Arc Weather Center.

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1: 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Conway Mayor Bart Castleberry was one of those in attendance when they broke ground for the new Brahms location opening in Conway. He talked about the economic benefits for the city.
2: I get more questions about this than anything else, so we are very glad, Mr. Brahm, that you've decided to come to Conway. And likewise, when I go to West Arkansas, I always hit your place.
1: For only the third time in history, Conway High School has a Gatorade Player of the Year. It's Wampus Cat senior Sean Cover. Gatorade chooses one high school baseball player from each state every season, and Cover became the first Wampus Cat player to win since Jay Maddox did it in 2001. The high school's Mike Wiley, the only other previous award winner, taking home the honor for the state in 1989. According to the Gatorade Player of the Year website, the award celebrates the nation's best student-athletes for their success on and off the field. Cover has signed with the University of Southern Miss to play collegiate baseball starting this fall. I'm Rick Walker in the First Community Bank Triarch 24-Hour News Center, where community comes first. 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

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The next one is Friday from 5 to 8 p.m.

p.m. The Silent Reading Club meets Friday, 6 to 7:30 p.m. at the William F. Lehman Public Library. Quiet reading time, bookish games, and refreshments. There's no assigned reading. Just bring your own books. All readers are welcome, but registration is required. And it's beginner line dancing with Roundy Roundabout Dancing in Conway. That's Friday, 7 to 8:30 p.m. at the Faulkner County Library. Whether you're a complete newbie or a seasoned dancer, you're invited to join in for free line dance lessons at the library. It's free. It's open to the public. It is intended for ages 16 and up. 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

0: Tu cuerpo es para dar la alegría y cosas buenas. 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
3: From the Tri-Arc Weather Center, here's a look at your forecast. A few showers or thunderstorms popping up for the rest of today. A lot of warm and humid air on the way into our area. We'll stay in the mid-80s. Overnight clouds and about 70. Low 80s for the high on Saturday. Rain and thunderstorms likely most of the day. Showers and thunderstorms in mid-80s on Sunday. I'm staff meteorologist Steve Hamilton from the Tri-Arc Weather Center.

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3: From the Triarch Weather Center, here's a look at your forecast. A few showers or thunderstorms popping up for the rest of today. A lot of warm and humid air on the way into our area. We'll stay in the mid-80s. Overnight clouds and about 70, low 80s for the high on Saturday. Rain and thunderstorms likely most of the day. Showers and thunderstorms in mid-80s on Sunday. I'm staff meteorologist Steve Hamilton from the Triarch Weather Center.

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3: 250 years ago, a small group of men changed the course of American history. One of those men was Francis Hopkinson, a talented lawyer from New Jersey. A friend of both Thomas Jefferson and Benjamin Franklin, the energetic, fast-talking Hopkinson was also an artist, writer, and composer whose anti-British poems, songs, and cartoons helped build support for the Patriot cause. Hopkinson is also credited with helping design the first American flag, the Stars and Stripes, sewn by Betsy Ross. Elected to the Continental Congress, he later served as chairman of the Navy Board, judge of the Admiralty, and a federal judge for Pennsylvania. On Independence Day 2026, we remember Francis Hopkinson of New Jersey, signer of the Declaration of Independence and a founder of our American Republic.
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5: From the Tri-Arc Weather Center, here's a look at your forecast. A few showers or thunderstorms popping up for the rest of today. A lot of warm and humid air on the way into our area. We'll stay in the mid-80s. Overnight clouds and about 70. Low 80s for the high on Saturday. Rain and thunderstorms likely most of the day. Showers and thunderstorms in mid-80s on Sunday. I'm staff meteorologist Steve Hamilton from the Tri-Arc Weather Center.

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1: Arkansas State Police defending their pursuit policies after a recent high-speed chase in Camden ended with a rollover crash that ejected a four-month-old child. That crash occurred May 24th after a state trooper attempted to stop a 2012 Toyota Highlander for a traffic violation in Camden. The driver, later identified as 28-year-old Tyrese Fletcher of El Dorado, fled from police at speeds exceeding 100 miles per hour before he lost control on a curve, struck a light pole, and flipped over. Police said the troopers didn't know there were four children under the age of six in the car at the time of the accident. An unrestrained four-month-old was ejected during the rollover. All four were treated at the hospital with minor injuries. This week in downtown Little Rock's Library Square, the Arkansas Heroes Monument was unveiled, a tribute to the 5,526 black soldiers who joined the Army in Union-controlled parts of Arkansas after being freed from slavery. They joined the battle in 1863 after President Lincoln issued the Emancipation Proclamation, answering the call in the fight for freedom. Known as the United States Colored Troops, they helped secure Union positions, guard supply routes, and engaged in military campaigns. I'm Rick Walker in the First Community Bank Triarch 24-Hour News Center, where community comes first. 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
3: From the Triarch Weather Center, here's a look at your forecast. A few showers or thunderstorms popping up for the rest of today. A lot of warm and humid air on the way into our area. We'll stay in the mid-80s. Overnight clouds and about 70. Low 80s for the high on Saturday. Rain and thunderstorms likely most of the day. Showers and thunderstorms in mid-80s on Sunday. I'm staff meteorologist Steve Hamilton from the Triarch Weather Center.

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Fun day! It's happening in Woolly Hollow on Thursday. It's a tradition you don't want to miss. Join the park staff at the swim beach to enjoy music, free swim, and family-friendly competitions and games. That's Thursday, 11 a.m. to 2 p.m. at Woolly Hollow State Park. Crafting with Opal is Thursday, 4 o'clock in Jacksonville. In this class, you'll be making sun catchers. Supplies are limited. Registration is required. It's for those ages 18 and over, Thursday, 4 p.m. at the Nixon Library in Jacksonville. And you can join the Master Gardeners for hands-on learning about gardening. The Master Gardener Teaching Garden Sessions open to anybody who wants to learn about gardening. Questions are welcome. It's Thursday, 6 p.m. at the Faulkner County Library. 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
4: From the Tri-Arc Weather Center, here's a look at your forecast. A few showers or thunderstorms popping up for the rest of today. A lot of warm and humid air on the way into our area. We'll stay in the mid-80s. Overnight clouds and about 70. Low 80s for the high on Saturday. Rain and thunderstorms likely most of the day. Showers and thunderstorms in mid-80s on Sunday. I'm staff meteorologist Steve Hamilton from the Tri-Arc Weather Center.

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3: From the Triarch Weather Center, here's a look at your forecast. A few showers or thunderstorms popping up for the rest of today. A lot of warm and humid air on the way into our area. We'll stay in the mid-80s. Overnight clouds and about 70. Low 80s for the high on Saturday. Rain and thunderstorms likely most of the day. Showers and thunderstorms in mid-80s on Sunday. I'm staff meteorologist Steve Hamilton from the Triarch Weather Center.

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3: From the Tri-Arc Weather Center, here's a look at your forecast. A few showers or thunderstorms popping up for the rest of today. A lot of warm and humid air on the way into our area. We'll stay in the mid-80s. Overnight clouds and about 70, low 80s for the high on Saturday. Rain and thunderstorms likely most of the day. Showers and thunderstorms in mid-80s on Sunday. I'm staff meteorologist Steve Hamilton from the Tri-Arc Weather Center.

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1: A judge on Thursday dismissed the murder case against Lone Oak County Sheriff candidate Aaron Spencer. Spencer was charged in 2024 with second-degree murder in the shooting death of Michael Fossler. According to case filing, Spencer shot Fossler after spotting the man driving his daughter. Fossler at the time was released on bond after being accused of raping Spencer's underage daughter in July of 2024. A suspect facing a capital murder charge in the death of an 8-month-old in her home daycare made her third circuit court appearance on Friday morning. Court records for 23-year-old Aaron Sauls show she appeared in Pulaski County Circuit Court for a bond hearing. Records show she remains in jail at the Pulaski County Regional Detention Center without bond. And meth has overtaken fentanyl as the drug most frequently involved in overdose deaths in the state. According to newly released data from the Arkansas State Crime Lab, stats compiled from forensic autopsies conducted by the crime lab said meth was involved in 54% of drug-related deaths so far in 2026. That's up from 47% during the same period. Fentanyl involvement declined from 43% down to 16%. I'm Rick Walker in the First Community Bank Triarch 24-Hour News Center, where community comes first. 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
4: From the Triarch Weather Center, here's a look at your forecast. A few showers or thunderstorms popping up for the rest of today. A lot of warm and humid air on the way into our area. We'll stay in the mid-80s. Overnight clouds and about 70. Low 80s for the high on Saturday. Rain and thunderstorms likely most of the day. Showers and thunderstorms in mid-80s on Sunday. I'm staff meteorologist Steve Hamilton from the Triarch Weather Center.

Now here's a look at your Triarch Community Calendar. Sons of the American Legion will be having their monthly meeting on Tuesday, June 9th at 6 p.m. If you're a son, adopted son, stepson, or grandson of an eligible American Legion member, you are eligible to join. If you need more information, you can head by the post, 600 North Grand Street in Cabot. Have coffee with the cop in Sherwood Wednesday morning. Enjoy coffee with the Sherwood police officers. That's Wednesday, June 10th, 7:30 to 9 a.m. And that's going to be at the McDonald's on 107 in Sherwood. Aging Wiser Brunch and Learn is happening in Conway on Wednesday the 10th. It's a free educational program welcoming families, friends, and unpaid caregivers who support someone with Alzheimer's and other forms of dementia. They do ask that you please RSVP to reserve your spot. It's Wednesday, 10:30 a.m. at the Faulkner County Library. 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
4: From the TriArch Weather Center, here's a look at your forecast. A few showers or thunderstorms popping up for the rest of today. A lot of warm and humid air on the way into our area. We'll stay in the mid-80s. Overnight clouds and about 70. Low 80s for the high on Saturday. Rain and thunderstorms likely most of the day. Showers and thunderstorms in mid-80s on Sunday. I'm staff meteorologist Steve Hamilton from the TriArch Weather Center.

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2: From the Triarch Weather Center, here's a look at your forecast. A few clouds for the overnight hours will be in the upper 60s. And then we have a really good chance of rain and thunderstorms coming in on Saturday and our afternoon high in the low 80s. Low pressure will hang around Saturday night. A lot of warm air coming in, showers and thunderstorms, more rain on Sunday. This is staff meteorologist Steve Hamilton from the Triarch Weather Center.

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0: Hello, it's Christina the Culture Queen, bringing you everything you need to know to be in the know and be entertained. Culture, cuisine, entertainment, I'm Christina Munoz-Madsen and I've got you covered. It's Friday, so that means we're going to give you a glimpse of several entertainment options throughout this weekend. Steel Magnolias is now at The Rep in downtown Little Rock. 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At Murray's Dinner Playhouse in Little Rock, Tuna Does Vegas. When a conservative radio host announces that he and his wife will renew their vows in Sin City, all the residents of Tuna come along for the ride. The eclectic band of citizens that make up this town are portrayed by only two actors, making this send-up on life in rural America even more delightful as they depict all the inhabitants of Tuna, Elvis impersonators, and more. Go to murraysdp.com for more information. Tonight, the Glenn Miller Orchestra will be in Little Rock. 18 musicians and singers will bring the unforgettable Glenn Miller sound to the Robinson Center in downtown Little Rock, performing timeless songs that everyone remembers. Go to robinsoncenter.com for tickets. 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William Shakespeare's Taming of the Shrew opens this weekend at the Weekend Theater. 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And starting tomorrow, Flurfy in the Land of Almost Awake at the Arkansas Museum of Fine Arts in Little Rock. Everyone's favorite pink puppet pup is back with a brand new show designed for audiences aged 5 and under. Flurfy in the Land of Almost Awake engages early readers' imaginations with a whimsical, dreamlike adventure starring Flurfy and his best friend Emily. This free show is set in the new Wonder Space in the Governor Winthrop Rockefeller Lecture Hall, a sensory-rich environment where interaction is encouraged. Go to arkmfa.org for more, and I certainly hope you have a wonderful weekend. If you have entertainment options you'd like for us to share about, send me an email at christinatheculturequeen@gmail.com. I'm Christina the Culture Queen, bringing you everything you need to know to be in the know and be entertained.
1: 250 years ago, a small group of men changed the course of American history. One of them was a lawyer and planter from South Carolina, Arthur Middleton. At 34, he was the oldest and wealthiest member of the South Carolina delegation. Cultured and socially prominent, Middleton loved Latin and Greek, often immersing himself in the writings of the classical authors. For years, he'd played a leading role in South Carolina's government and was considered one of its most ardent patriots. Captured by the British during the Siege of Charleston, he endured months in a British prison. He died soon after the war at just 45 years of age. On Independence Day 2026, as we celebrate America's 250th birthday, we remember Arthur Middleton of South Carolina, signer of the Declaration of Independence and founder of our American Republic.
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4: 250 years ago, a small group of men changed the course of American history. One of those men was George Ross, a lawyer and political leader from Pennsylvania. Well-educated and active in state affairs, Ross represented Pennsylvania at the First Continental Congress. At first, he remained loyal to Britain and argued against breaking with the mother country. But within a year, Ross changed his position and returned to the Second Continental Congress as a supporter of independence. He later became a judge in Pennsylvania, where he presided over one of the most important cases involving states' rights and the powers of the new federal government. On Independence Day 2026, we remember George Ross of Pennsylvania, signer of the Declaration of Independence and a founder of our American Republic.
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6: From the Tri-Arc Weather Center, here's a look at your forecast. A few clouds for the overnight hours will be in the upper 60s, and then we have a really good chance of rain and thunderstorms coming in on Saturday and our afternoon high in the low 80s. Low pressure will hang around Saturday night. A lot of warm air coming in, showers and thunderstorms, more rain on Sunday. This is staff meteorologist Steve Hamilton from the Tri-Arc Weather Center.

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2: 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Officials at the Little Rock Police Department say one person is dead, two injured, after a late-night shooting last night. Happened just before 11:30 on 24th Street. Officers arrived and found three people with gunshot wounds. The three, who have not been named, taken by ambulance to the hospital. One of the victims died at the hospital. The other two were treated for non-life-threatening injuries. I'm Rick Walker in the First Community Bank Tri-Arc 24-Hour News Center, where community comes first. 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
4: From the Tri-Arc Weather Center, here's a look at your forecast. A few clouds for the overnight hours will be in the upper 60s. And then we have a really good chance of rain and thunderstorms coming in on Saturday and our afternoon high in the low 80s. Low pressure will hang around Saturday night. A lot of warm air coming in, showers and thunderstorms, more rain on Sunday. This is staff meteorologist Steve Hamilton from the Tri-Arc Weather Center.

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You're invited to join the third annual water safety event at Conway's Beaver Fork Lake to learn about swim safety. Fun water-centric activities for all ages, free life jacket fittings, and giveaways. That's happening Saturday, 10 a.m. to 2 p.m. Maybe you have strong feelings towards snakes, but what do snakes think of us? Join a park interpreter at the Lake Center backside of the snack bar to learn about the snakes at Woolly Hollow and meet the snake ambassador. That's Sunday, 2 p.m. at the Lake Center at Woolly Hollow State Park. 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It's Pup Cup.

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4: From the TriArch Weather Center, here's a look at your forecast. A few clouds for the overnight hours will be in the upper 60s, and then we have a really good chance of rain and thunderstorms coming in on Saturday and our afternoon high in the low 80s. Low pressure will hang around Saturday night. A lot of warm air coming in, showers and thunderstorms, more rain on Sunday. This is staff meteorologist Steve Hamilton from the TriArch Weather Center.

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3: From the Triarch Weather Center, here's a look at your forecast. A few clouds for the overnight hours will be in the upper 60s, and then we have a really good chance of rain and thunderstorms coming in on Saturday and our afternoon high in the low 80s. Low pressure will hang around Saturday night. A lot of warm air coming in, showers and thunderstorms, more rain on Sunday. This is staff meteorologist Steve Hamilton from the Triarch Weather Center.

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4: From the Tri-Arc Weather Center, here's a look at your forecast. A few clouds for the overnight hours will be in the upper 60s, and then we have a really good chance of rain and thunderstorms coming in on Saturday and our afternoon high in the low 80s. Low pressure will hang around Saturday night, a lot of warm air coming in, showers and thunderstorms, more rain on Sunday. This is staff meteorologist Steve Hamilton from the Tri-Arc Weather Center.

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1: 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Conway Mayor Bart Castleberry was one of those in attendance when they broke ground for the new Brahms location opening in Conway. He talked about the economic benefits for the city.
2: I get more questions about this than anything else, so we are very glad, Mr. Brahm, that you've decided to come to Conway. And likewise, when I go to West Arkansas, I always hit your place.
1: For only the third time in history, Conway High School has a Gatorade Player of the Year. It's Wampus Cat senior Sean Cover. Gatorade chooses one high school baseball player from each state every season, and Cover became the first Wampus Cat player to win since Jay Maddox did it in 2001. The high school's Mike Wiley, the only other previous award winner, taking home the honor for the state in 1989. According to the Gatorade Player of the Year website, the award celebrates the nation's best student athletes for their success on and off the field. Cover has signed with the University of Southern Miss to play collegiate baseball starting this fall. I'm Rick Walker in the First Community Bank Tri-Arc 24-Hour News Center, where community comes first. 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
3: From the Tri-Arc Weather Center, here's a look at your forecast. A few clouds for the overnight hours will be in the upper 60s, and then we have a really good chance of rain and thunderstorms coming in on Saturday and our afternoon high in the low 80s. Low pressure will hang around Saturday night. A lot of warm air coming in, showers and thunderstorms, more rain on Sunday. This is staff meteorologist Steve Hamilton from the Tri-Arc Weather Center.

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They can also help you learn how to become a member if you aren't already. That's Monday, 7 p.m. Conway League of Artists will be meeting at the Wingate Museum of Arts at Hendricks to tour the exhibit Nature's Canvas. Afterwards, you'll all head out to dinner. That's Monday, 6 p.m. And if you're having trouble with your phone or other device, you can get some help for that. Senior Tech Talk will help you minimize the frustration of today's ever-changing technology. It's happening Tuesday, 10 a.m., and that's going to be at the Senior Center in Heber Springs. If you need more details, head to the website, triarcradio.com. 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I'm Jennifer Lipp with your TriArc Community Calendar on the new Big 92.7.

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3: 250 years ago, a small group of men changed the course of American history. One of those men was Francis Hopkinson, a talented lawyer from New Jersey. A friend of both Thomas Jefferson and Benjamin Franklin, the energetic, fast-talking Hopkinson was also an artist, writer, and composer whose anti-British poems, songs, and cartoons helped build support for the Patriot cause. Hopkinson is also credited with helping design the first American flag, the Stars and Stripes sewn by Betsy Ross. Elected to the Continental Congress, he later served as chairman of the Navy Board, judge of the Admiralty, and a federal judge for Pennsylvania. On Independence Day 2026, we remember Francis Hopkinson of New Jersey, signer of the Declaration of Independence and a founder of our American Republic.
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5: From the TriArch Weather Center, here's a look at your forecast. A few clouds for the overnight hours will be in the upper 60s, and then we have a really good chance of rain and thunderstorms coming in on Saturday and our afternoon high in the low 80s. Low pressure will hang around Saturday night. A lot of warm air coming in, showers and thunderstorms, more rain on Sunday. This is staff meteorologist Steve Hamilton from the TriArch Weather Center.

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